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And I love that reminder from Jamie McDonald. I'm Wheeze. Happy Thursday evening to you. It's Crowder. Somebody prayed.

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0: CeCe Winans, worthy of it all, worthy WBGL. I'm Wheeze. I hope you're doing well tonight. If you are looking for something fun to do tomorrow, well, I have just the thing for you. Perfect for summer. It's the WBGL Great Summer Road Trip. And the stop tomorrow will be in Decatur. And friend, you are invited to join Lindsay and Danielle. I know they'd love to see you. They're going to be at Nelson Park. And it's happening tomorrow morning from 10 a.m. to noon. It's free, and there is WBGL swag involved, as well as hanging out with Lindsay and Danielle and talking to them. But the first 100 adults and 50 kids are going to get a Great Summer Road Trip t-shirt and a keychain. 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I know Lindsay and Danielle are so excited. 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
5: Showers and thunderstorms here as we head throughout the rest of your Thursday night. Overnight lows between 67 and 72. Looks like the rain is still around again on Friday. Highs between 83 and 86. Now rain starting to push south as we head throughout the day on Saturday. I still think the southern half of the state still dealing with some of that rain. For WBGL, I'm meteorologist Kevin Lighty.

Wow, the words of that song, don't they ring true? Sometimes all you see is the battle, the hardships going on around you. But the battle belongs to the Lord. And when you fight on your knees. And what you don't see is that in the heavenly realms, God's fighting for you. He loves you that much.

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We're glad you're here. Uplifting WBGL.

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1: Micah Tyler with Perfectly on WBGL. I'm Wheeze. God's love for you, it's perfect. It's unconditional. And I don't know if you've ever heard this, but I want to tell you this if you didn't know. Jesus died for you. He took your place on the cross. You see, for our sin, the punishment that we deserved was a blood sacrifice, was death. So God sent his one and only son, Jesus, to take your place and to be that blood sacrifice. He died for you, and on the third day, he rose again so that when you believe, you wouldn't perish but have everlasting life. Can you picture Jesus right now extending his hand to you, saying, will you believe? Will you take my hand on this faith journey? Oh, friend, it's beautiful. It's an invitation for you, and it's life-changing, eternal impact, life-changing. And if you've never done that, or that's new news to you, and you have so many questions, well, there are friends that want to have that conversation with you. And you can start that conversation by texting the name Jesus to 41224, and you will have the option to chat with somebody from the Billy Graham Evangelistic Association. And it's no pressure. It's just a way to start a conversation, ask your question, but it's about an eternal impact. It's about Jesus and how much he wants to get to know you.
2: Our world needs Jesus more than ever.
3: Hi, I'm Mark Gothier with Crew and Making Your Life Count. Dr. Douglas Small says we have reached a point where only God can bring true restoration.
4: 35% is the latest poll I saw that are completely disassociated with faith in any way. 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Tell me what to do. 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So in a sense, this is not a post-Christian culture we're working with. 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
3: This is not the end of the story. 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

0: love. Toby Mac, Lord, It Feels Good on WBTL. I'm Wheeze. Brand new music from Toby. And I went to his Instagram, Toby Mac. You can follow him at Toby Mac. And I love what he said about that song. He said it was written about the sweet love of God. The only footing I found walking the valleys of devastation. And what Toby's talking about is he and his family, I mean, they experienced huge loss when they lost their son several years ago. And he goes on to say, we all have our valleys, every one of us, but there's something about simply remembering that God really loves us as and is intimately aware of the road we walk. And I just want to add, friend, God is aware. I love that Toby says intimately aware. God loves you so much. He's aware of the road that you're walking. And there's something so comforting for me, and I hope that is for you, remembering that. Toby goes on to say, and it lifts our eyes to where our help comes from. The unwavering love of God can renew you and take you from crawling to walking to standing upright. Amen. And he quotes Christy McLeland, who's an amazing Bible study teacher. And he said, she once said, we glance at God and stare at ourselves versus the opposite. When I stop and stare at him, out of the abundance of the heart, the mouth speaks, Lord, it feels good to be loved by you.
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7: Scattered showers and thunderstorms here as we head throughout the rest of your Thursday night. Overnight lows between 67 and 72. Looks like the rain is still around again on Friday. Highs between 83 and 86. Now rain starting to push south as we head throughout the day on Saturday. I still think the southern half of the state still dealing with some of that rain. For WBGL, I'm meteorologist Kevin Lighty.

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0: Phil Wickham, a WBGL. I'm Wheeze, and I hope you're doing well tonight. Maybe there's neighbors that you have been praying for, and you want just that little extra something to give them to be able to share Jesus. Well, we have put something together called I Love Jesus Kits, and it's like, it's free for you. It comes with three stickers and three cards that you can share with a friend. It could be a coworker, or, you know, a neighbor, or anyone that you have been wanting to share Jesus with. Maybe you have just an extra idea for you that you can have to share Jesus. You can get a free I Love Jesus kit now. 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And if you're getting those, maybe you're not going to get a kit, but there's neighbors that you're talking to and there's coworkers that you've been praying for. Sometimes you and I, we need to have the boldness, right, that Paul talks about in the Bible. And we need to ask God for that boldness to share the good news of Jesus. So if that's you, I know I need that. Lord, would you come? Would you give us boldness when it comes to sharing about you with those that you've put on our path? In the name of Jesus, amen.
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8: Showers and thunderstorms here as we head throughout the rest of your Thursday night. Overnight lows between 67 and 72. Looks like the rain is still around again on Friday. Highs between 83 and 86. And rain starting to push south as we head throughout the day on Saturday. I still think the southern half of the state still dealing with some of that rain. For WBGL, I'm meteorologist Kevin Lighty.

If you're needing rescue, well, that's what the Lord does. In fact, I love this Bible verse, 2 Timothy 4:18. It says, "The Lord will rescue me from every evil attack and bring me safely to his heavenly kingdom. To him be the glory forever and ever. Amen." It's We the Kingdom with Rescue Me and WBGL. Rescue.

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0: Micah Tyler, I See Grace on WBTL. I'm Wheeze. Yes, I see grace. God gives grace, in fact, generously, the Bible says. If you're in need of grace, good news. God gives that to you. And it says in James 4, verse 6, and he gives grace generously. As the scriptures say, God opposes the proud, but gives grace to the humble. And as I was reading that and hearing that song, reading that Bible verse, I was thinking about gives grace to the humble. Humility is such a key. It's so key in so much that you and I do. It unlocks even more grace. And you know what? It unlocks the ability for you and I to show that grace on others as being humble. I want to read that verse to you again. James 4, verse 6. And he gives grace generously. As the scriptures say, God opposes the proud, but gives grace to the humble.
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0: Maybe you needed that reminder tonight. Fran is going to be all right because you are in God's very capable hands. It's Matt Maher on WBGL. I'm Wheez, and I want to tell you about this as much as I can because I don't want you to miss out on some fun for you tomorrow morning. If you're around the Decatur area, or you need to take a road trip to the Decatur area, it's a WBGL's Great Summer Road Trip, and I'm inviting you to stop by in Decatur tomorrow morning from 10 a.m. to noon. You can join Lindsay and Danielle from WBGL. They're going to be at Nelson Park. Again, 10 a.m. to noon tomorrow. It's just a fun way for us to come out and hang out with you. You can say hi to Lindsay and Danielle, meet other friends that maybe listen to WBGL. It's free. Great way to start your day. And there's WBGL free swag involved. So the first 100 adults and 50 kids are going to get a Great Summer Road Trip t-shirt and keychain. And with it being summer and that heat, right? 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Such a great way to cool off on a summer day. 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So if you're able, would you consider bringing those items to help bless the Decatur area? 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
1: Jonathan and Courtney. Guy comes up to you and you know he's being serious and he can actually make good on what he's saying. 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
2: Okay.
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1: Would you do it?
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1: All right. 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
1: What about $5
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1: Couldn't put a price on it.
2: No. God's not finished with you.
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6: Showers and thunderstorms here as we head throughout the rest of your Thursday night. Overnight lows between 67 and 72. Looks like the rain is still around again on Friday. Highs between 83 and 86. Now rain starting to push south as we head throughout the day on Saturday. I still think the southern half of the state still dealing with some of that rain. For WBGL, I'm meteorologist Kevin Lighty.

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Elevation Rhythm with Washed on WBHCL. Love those words. Been washed in the water, washed in the blood. I'm as good as new. Oh, hallelujah. That's what happens when you say yes to Jesus. The Bible says the old you is dead and gone, and you become a new creation in Christ. And if you have questions about how to come that new creation in Christ, you can text the name Jesus to 41224.

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John 3:16 isn't just a verse. It's proof that you're loved more than you can imagine. Find hope in Jesus. 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

0: Ever get down and discouraged? Sometimes for really no unforeseen reason. It's Mercy Me, Make It Well on WBGL. I'm Wheeze. That is happening to me. I had this great week. Last week was a hard one. But then I just felt really discouraged. Sometimes we can be tired and just needing rest, and that could be the case, but sometimes you're just discouraged. You know, there are those times, maybe you've had them too, where I'm like, I just need a friend to reach out and say they're praying for me. I love to be that friend to others, but I just was feeling like, wow, Lord, I'm just really discouraged. I need that friend to just reach out and say, hey, I'm praying for you, Wheeze. And it was such a reminder to me. I didn't really get a text, but I wanted to remind you, maybe there's a friend that God just puts on your heart and you think, I don't really have anything to say. Just sending a simple text to that friend because you don't know what's going on. Like me, I just was discouraged. There really was no reason for it other than it could be that I was tired or whatever it may be. But it would have been great to hear from a friend. So I just want to encourage you right now, whatever that friend is, whoever that is that God's putting on your heart, just send a text saying, hey, thinking of you, or hey, can we grab coffee? Because it just might mean the world to that friend and make a huge impact.
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6: Showers and thunderstorms here as we head throughout the rest of your Thursday night. Overnight lows between 67 and 72. Looks like the rain is still around again on Friday. Highs between 83 and 86. Now rain starting to push south as we head throughout the day on Saturday. I still think the southern half of the state still dealing with some of that rain. For WBGL, I'm meteorologist Kevin Lighty.

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Emerson Day, No Smoke on WBCL. I think about Shadrach, Meshach, and Abednego. They wouldn't bow to the idol that the king wanted them to. So they were thrown into a fiery furnace. But Jesus met them there. And it says in Daniel chapter 3, verse 27, then the high officials, governors, and advisors crowded around them, and they saw that the fire had not touched them. Not a hair on their head was singed, and their clothing was not scorched. They didn't even smell like smoke. That's how God protects you and I.

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0: Danielle and Lindsay, midday afternoons at WBTL are so encouraging. It's Kate Thompson. That's what the cross is for on WBTL. I'm Wheeze. Maybe you love listening to Lindsay and Danielle. Oh, I do. They're so encouraging. They're such good friends, and they really want to hang out with you tomorrow in Decatur for WBTL Great Summer Road Trip. They're going to be at Nelson Park from 10 a.m. to noon. And they can't wait to see you, to say hi to you, and thank you for spending part of your day with them. It's a free summer stop. And there's WBTL swag involved. 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Those are the best. Love those. We're also going to be collecting non-perishable food items for the Salvation Army. So if you're able, would you please bring some items, and you'll be able to bless people right in the Decatur area. Big thank you to Eagle Ridge Assisted Living Community, Creckles West, and Creckles in Mount Zion for helping make this stop possible. You can make your plans and get all the details at WBTL.org.
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0: If you feel that you're good at falling down, God is really good at picking you up and never giving up. It's Matthew West with Good on WBGL. I'm Weez. That's just some of the words to that song, but it's so true. Says this, I'm good at always falling down. You're good at never giving up. I'm good at getting turned around. And you're good at saying, I'm still loved. And I was raised by mercy the day I understood. I'm not loved because I'm worthy. I'm loved because you're good. There's nothing that you and I, we have to do to earn God's grace or his love. He loves you so much. He loves you unconditionally. In fact, I love these Bible verses on grace. Ephesians 2, 8 and 9. God saved you by his grace when you believed. And you can't take credit for this. It's a gift from God. Salvation is not a reward for the good things we have done, so none of us can boast about it. It's all about God's grace. And I love Hebrews 4, verse 16, where it says, let us then with confidence draw near to the throne of grace that we may receive mercy and find grace to help in time of need. God is right there, even when you feel like you're good at falling down or you're good at turning around. Well, God is good at restoring you, and God is good at giving grace to you, and God is good at picking you up and never giving up on you. He loves you so much.
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4: Showers and thunderstorms here as we head throughout the rest of your Thursday night. Overnight lows between 67 and 72. Looks like the rain is still around again on Friday. Highs between 83 and 86. Now, rain starting to push south as we head throughout the day on Saturday. I still think the southern half of the state still dealing with some of that rain. For WBGL, I'm meteorologist Kevin Leidy.

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It really is Amazing Grace. It's Phil Wickham and Crowder together. I love that they're together in that song on WBTL. I'm Wheeze. Happy Friday Eve. I know it's Thursday night. I like to think about it as Friday Eve.

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0: Don't get stuck and caught up in who you were in your past. It's just going to bring hurt and pain. I'm Wheeze on WBGL. It's Franny Cash, Jesus All Along. I say that to you with caution because I've been there. Even recently, I was just reminded, hey, you were really mean, you know, back when I was younger. And I'm like, yeah, I was. You know, I didn't know Jesus then. I came to know Jesus in faith when I was 17. And I'm not proud of who I was before Jesus. And I kept spending all this time thinking, oh, Lord, I'm so sorry for who I was. And I just kept being reminded, hey, that Wheeze is dead and gone. You're a new creation in Christ. And when I think about that song, Franny Cash, Jesus All Along, I've had to have those moments. And this is a good prayer to pray. Jesus, show me where you were in those moments. You know, even when you didn't know him. And you can see that it was Jesus all along. Oh, how he protected me. He protected me from things. And he allowed me to get myself into sticky situations so I could learn later how to give myself grace. And I'm still learning that, friend, and you can too. But when you look back, like the Lord's worked out with me, he showed me, I've been there all along, Wheeze. He has a plan for your life. And it's a plan for you to prosper and not fail because you're with him. It says that in Jeremiah 29:11. And if you want to know Jesus, you've never said yes to Jesus. Oh, he wants to get to know you. If you have questions about that, you can text the name Jesus to 41224.
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3: Showers and thunderstorms here as we head throughout the rest of your Thursday night. Overnight lows between 67 and 72. Looks like the rain is still around again on Friday. Highs between 83 and 86. Now, rain starting to push south as we head throughout the day on Saturday. I still think the southern half of the state still dealing with some of that rain. For WBGL, I'm meteorologist Kevin Lighty.

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0: Your voice matters so much at WBGL. I'm Wheeze. That was Colton Dixon with Up and Up. And yeah, your voice and your opinion is welcomed and needed, especially when it comes to the music that you hear on WBGL. We want to make sure that when you get in your car, you go to work, got your kids in the car, you have moments that you are being filled with hope. You hear the right song at the right time. You're your favorite song. And so it matters what you think. And you can share your opinion when you become a member of the WBGL music team. You're going to get a quick audio survey. It just takes a couple minutes and you rate songs from 1 to 5. 1 being, I just don't like this song. 5 being, you love it and know that your feedback really helps us determine which songs we get played more and which get played less. 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And if you're already a member, we'll just check your inbox for this week's survey.
1: 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Or, be honest now, do you wait for someone else to do the study and then pre-digest Scripture for you? 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You see, babies don't prepare their own food. They don't search it out. They don't dig in and then serve it up. They sit and they wait to be spoon-fed. Don't let that be said of you, okay?
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0: Because I don't want you to miss out on a chance to have some great fun tomorrow morning. It's Cochran & Company, What Grace Can Do on WBTL. I'm Wheez, and what I'm talking about is a chance for you to hang out with Danielle and Lindsay from WBTL for WBTL's Great Summer Road Trip. We're going to be in Decatur tomorrow morning from 10 a.m. to noon, right at Nelson Park. I know they'd love to see you. And there is free WBTL swag involved. The first 100 adults and 50 kids are going to get a Great Summer Road Trip t-shirt and keychain. Plus, the first 100 people are going to get cooled off for a hot summer day with a free Kona Ice. Oh, that sounds so good, even right now. When you're coming, would you consider bringing some non-perishable food items? We're going to be collecting that for Salvation Army that are going to help bless people right in the Decatur area. And we really know it's going to be a fun time. These summer road trip stops have been a blast. You can find all the details at WBTL.org. Thank you so much to Eagle Ridge Assisted Living Community, Kreckles West and Kreckles in Mount Zion for helping make this stop possible.
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6: Showers and thunderstorms here as we head throughout the rest of your Thursday night. Overnight lows between 67 and 72. Looks like the rain is still around again on Friday. Highs between 83 and 86. Now rain starting to push south as we head throughout the day on Saturday. I still think the southern half of the state still dealing with some of that rain. For WBGL, I'm meteorologist Kevin Lighty.

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If you don't have any plans, well, how about the great summer road trip? 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I heard the

0: Jamie McDonald, Ain't No Way on WBCL. I'm Wheeze, and there ain't no way that I'm not going to share this amazing prayer with you that Jamie McDonald prayed for you.
1: Well, Heavenly Father, I just invite you into this moment, and I thank you, God, that you care for and love each listener and each person under the sound of my voice right now, God. You created them for a purpose. And when you designed them in their mother's womb, you had a plan for their life. And I just pray that you would begin to show them even more layers of who you created them to be. I just pray that you would highlight steps for them to walk into their calling and to be completely filled with joy as they walk out their purpose in you. Lord, I pray for any hurts that they're feeling, any struggles, the things that only you know that are in their heart. God, I pray that you would just begin to go in and work on those, that they would take the time and sit with you and let you speak into those empty places and those broken places the way that only you can, God. And I just pray that as you wake them up each morning, you would give them what they need for that day, and they would know they are cared for, they are led, and they are loved. In the name of Jesus, I pray, amen.
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5: Showers and thunderstorms here as we head throughout the rest of your Thursday night. Overnight lows between 67 and 72. Looks like the rain is still around again on Friday. Highs between 83 and 86. Now rain starting to push south as we head throughout the day on Saturday. I still think the southern half of the state still dealing with some of that rain. For WBGL, I'm meteorologist Kevin Lighty.

Cece Winans on WBGL. If you're needing prayer tonight, there are friends you don't even know this side of heaven that want to pray for you. Right in our prayer center at WBGL.org. I've heard

0: Do you have any plans tomorrow morning? I have some plans. Something I want to invite you to. It's Mercy Me on WBTL. I'm Wheeze. It's a WBTL Great Summer Road Trip. And tomorrow morning, we're coming to Decatur. And friend, you are so invited. You can join Lindsay and Danielle right at Nelson Park from 10 a.m. to noon. It's free. Just stop by, say hi. I know they would love to see you. And when you come, of course, there is some freebies involved. The first 100 adults and 50 kids, you're going to get a limited edition Great Summer Road Trip t-shirt and a keychain to go with that t-shirt. Plus, for a summer day, what's better than Kona Ice? And what's better than free? Yes, the first 100 people, you're going to receive a free Kona Ice. And when you come, if you would consider bringing some non-perishable food items for the Salvation Army, we're going to be collecting for them to bless people right in the Decatur area. Big thank you to Eagle Ridge Assisted Living Community, Creckles West, and Creckles in Mount Zion for helping make this stop possible. You can find all the details at WBTL.org.
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0: 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I'm Wheeze, and if this is a time of night where you're trying to get to sleep, but sleep is not coming to you for whatever reason, I know what that's like. So if that's you, I put this together just for you. Sometimes sleep doesn't come, and it can be really difficult. I know I went through a time of insomnia, so I want to help you get the sleep you need. So you'll be hearing different friends praying for you, a segment I like to call
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0: My friend Joe Moody has an incredible ministry called Agape Freedom Fighters, and Joe experienced God's miraculous healing. You'll be able to see her story on a new TV series on Angel Studios called Miracle Series. I asked Joe to pray for you.
2: Lord, I thank you that your word promises in Psalm 127:2 that you give your beloved sleep. So to the one who is listening, I pray in the name of Jesus Christ that your entire immune system, your hormones, your endocrine system, everything comes into alignment with heavenly peace in the name of Jesus. Father, I ask that you would move beyond the mind of the person who is listening, that you would bring supernatural peace, freedom from anxiety, freedom from depression, freedom from worry, freedom from fear in the name of Jesus. God, you do all things well, and your word declares, in peace I will both lie down and sleep, for you alone, O Lord, make me dwell in safety. So I bless you in the name of Jesus to have the smallest amount of faith to believe that he is overshadowing you with peace and protection all the days of your life, and especially as you sleep.
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14: Showers and thunderstorms here as we head throughout the rest of your Thursday night. Overnight lows between 67 and 72. Looks like the rain is still around again on Friday. Highs between 83 and 86. Now, rain starting to push south as we head throughout the day on Saturday. I still think the southern half of the state still dealing with some of that rain. For WBGL, I'm meteorologist Kevin Lighty.

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0: 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Eternity is a long time. 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
1: Oh.

0: There's a saying that you become like the people you hang out with. The Bible says, fact check, true. It says, walk with the wise and become wise. Associate with fools and get in trouble. Lord, you are wisdom. You created it. You give it. And the more we walk with you, the more wise we become. You know, what we think about, how we spend our time and our resources, what we desire, what we don't spend our time on that used to be appealing and then isn't because we realize there's better uses for it. Lord, thank you that you invite us to walk with you, to do life with you, to make the most of it. We give you this new day and trust you to do what you will. In Jesus' name, amen.
1: Hey everybody, this is Andy Christman. 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You don't want to miss a moment of this week's worship with me, your host, Andy Christman. I'll see you Sunday morning from 6 to 8 a.m. right here on WBGL.

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1: Sometimes the dread of running into someone you don't want to see is worse than actually running into the person you don't want to see. You come up with all these plans about how you can hop on a fake phone call or pull out your phone to text someone so you can avoid eye contact. Or maybe it's just me. Talking about it with an older, wiser friend, he gave me some good advice. He likes to go toward the awkwardness. He will be the first to say hi or the first to sit at their table. And he's so genuine. It's not fake. It's just him. Realizing that one way to get better at awkward situations is just to tackle them head on.
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0: 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I wish there'd been a class in school that taught you life skills. 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But I would have benefited. I just learned people pleasing is not kindness. It's self-abandonment with a smile. 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

When God wanted to make a king out of David, he didn't give him a crown. He gave him Goliath. Your challenges prepare you for your God-given purpose.

0: WBGL. For the record, you are not behind. It can feel that way sometimes, though, when you look around and see other people doing different things, and then you wonder, well, should I be doing those things? I'm not doing those things. Is something wrong with me? God is still in the messy middle of the year. He's not waiting until January 2027 to show up. He is in it right now. Me too. Just trying to navigate it, make the most of today, and wishing the same for you.
1: Guy comes up to you and you know he's being serious and he can actually make good on what he's saying. He goes, look, number one, I'll write you a check right now, $2 million.
2: Okay.
1: But you have to take it.
2: Sure.
1: Would you do it?
2: Yeah.
1: All right. One other condition, you're only going to live till tomorrow.
2: Oh, no.
1: Would you take it?
2: No.
1: All right. And so what we've just learned is that you believe that your life is worth more than $2 million.
2: Yes.
1: Okay. Then you're saying, that ain't worth it.
2: Nope.
1: What about $5 million?
2: No. Couldn't put a price on it.
1: Couldn't put a price on it.
2: No, God's not finished with you.
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0: 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And so I want to invite you, there's an opportunity a little later today in Decatur for the WBGL Great Summer Road Trip. 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And then here's where you come in, you can help some others too. 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Look, that's a lot of info. I'll make it easy. 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Hope you can join us a little later today. And big thanks for our friends who are making all of this possible, Eagle Ridge Assisted Living Community, Crakels West, and Crakels in Mount Zion.
1: And the only way you create community is create some form of overlapping thing on a consistent basis.
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1: Community needs presence, proximity, and permanence. So this idea of going, like, it's not just going to happen, like going to dinner once a quarter.
3: Right.
1: Like, so who in your life are you overlapping? So we had to get a little more deliberate, you know, as full nesters. We're like, what can we do in our community? So he started a men's Bible study every week. 50 guys. It's
3: great.
1: Every Tuesday for 8 years. It's not like a short thing. Like, yeah. It's just a commitment and people come and go, but it's like, it's always there. And when you open the word together, that opens the heart as well to one another. So then I followed as a submissive wife. I started one for women, and we just met this morning before I came down. And the beautiful thing about opening the word and letting the word kind of wrestle in the context of a group is that vulnerability just happens.
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0: It should feel uncomfortable here on Earth. It should be hard. I don't like it either, but I like that it's not permanent. It's just helping us to be unsettled here so we don't get too attached, because our real home, it's in heaven. And everything you're going through right now will prepare you for it, to appreciate it all the more. Jesus, he says he's prepared a place for you. When the time is ready, he'll come and get you. And if you don't know him yet, let him work in you and through you, so you don't have to deal with everything here on your own. You have his peace to accompany you on the journey, and you have the assurance. You know that you know that you know, because you know he knows. He's got it all under control. Let's talk more. 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
2: 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Hi, I'm Chuck Swindoll. 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But my grandfather was my favorite teacher of all. When I would drive his car, I'd bump into things. 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We can buy more fenders, but I can't buy more grandsons. I loved my granddaddy. Are you that kind of a grandparent to your grandchildren? 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

0: We want to say thanks to today's WBGL Day partners, Kevin and Sonia Ayton of Cerro Gordo, who are celebrating 40 years of marriage. 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

0: being up at this time of day, sometimes it feels really good. Like you're awake and you're getting stuff done when everyone else is asleep. Other times it can be daunting. Like you're alone with your thoughts and you're just trying to figure out what to do. Well, we'd love to join you. I mean, on air at WBGL, keep playing some music for you here in just a minute, but also in person, you're invited to come join us in Decatur a little later this morning. We would love to pray with you and encourage you, get you some merch. We'll have free Kona ice if you get there early, t-shirt, keychain, and then there's a way for you to encourage some others and bring some non-perishables for the Salvation Army. That's a lot of info on the heels of a long week, which was on the heels of a really long weekend. So you'll find more about this at WBGL.org. Thanks to Eagle Ridge Assisted Living Community, Craigles West, and Craigles in Mount Zion.
1: Hey everybody, this is Andy Christman. 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And this week, I've got music from Martin Smith, Gateway Worship, Micah Tyler, Shane & Shane, Hillsong, Brooke Lidgerwood, Lindy Kofer, Bethel Music, Elevation, The Choir Room, Michael W. Smith, and a whole lot more. You don't want to miss a moment of this week's worship with me, your host, Andy Christman. I'll see you Sunday morning from 6 to 8 a.m. right here on WBGL.

face this loneliness alone. Making well with my soul. I need a peace that only heaven knows. Jesus, could you please just sit and cry with me till I can sing, till I can sing.

When your mind won't slow down, when anxiety keeps telling you the worst is coming, remember this: fear doesn't get the final word. Jesus does. 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

0: There's a saying that you become like the people you hang out with. The Bible says, fact check, true. It says, walk with the wise and become wise. Associate with fools and get in trouble. Lord, you are wisdom. You created it. You give it. And the more we walk with you, the more wise we become in what we think about, how we spend our time and our resources, what we desire, what we don't spend our time on that used to be appealing and then isn't because we realize there's better uses for it. Lord, thank you that you invite us to walk with you, to do life with you, to make the most of it. We give you this new day and trust you to do what you will. In Jesus' name, amen.
1: It's Crazy Money Day. Hi, I'm Chuck Bentley with the Crown Money Minute and WBGL. Unable to find a caddy uniform for his 2-year-old, Justin Pillmore contracted with an overseas clothing manufacturer. 6 weeks later, 100 white overalls arrived on his doorstep. His wife suggested selling them on Etsy, so he posted pictures of his son as a caddy, and within months, the uniforms sold out. Another batch of uniforms was ordered to keep up with the demand. Once pictures hit social media, sales exploded. Golf Magazine even did a feature on them. 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The Pillmores admit they stumbled into this. 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
5: That created a year where I now look back and call it the year of Rebecca, but it was at the time it was just, I'm going to give intentional time. I'm going to make sure on Saturday mornings I take the kids, she goes out with a friend and gets to dream a little bit.
4: Well, that's Gabe Lyons talking about a season in which he prioritized his wife. And Gabe and Rebecca are with us once again on today's Focus on the Family with Jim Daly.
1: John, as I shared yesterday, I was able to have a wonderful conversation with Gabe and Rebecca at a conference in Nashville earlier this year. On yesterday's episode, they shared about understanding the ways your past is impacting your marriage. So if you didn't listen to it, go back and listen through the Focus on the Family app if you missed it. Today's episode will include insights on navigating conflict over money, creating a support system for your marriage, and investing in each other so you can both enjoy life to the fullest. That sounds good.
4: It does, yeah. And Gabe and Rebecca are very winsome. They're speakers, writers, and co-hosts of the podcast Rhythms for Life. And this conversation was based on their book, The Fight for Us. And we've got details about it, of course, online. Here now, more of Jim's conversation with Gabe and Rebecca.
1: Gabe and Rebecca, it's great to have you back.
6: Oh, thanks so much for having us.
1: Rebecca, you share in the book, connecting like spending issues.
6: Yeah.
1: I mean, this is the wide variety of things that we're talking about. Something of a sexual nature, and then you're talking about, you know, what made you anxious about spending money.
6: You know, it's wild. We have found in all the marriages we've counseled that the top two arguments are sex and money.
1: Yeah, and we found the same.
6: Yeah, isn't that wild? So I'm like, oh, well, we got some stories for both of those things. And because that's where we kind of find our identity and security sometimes in just the way, like whether that was a healthy or a very toxic version of that. So I grew up in a home with two Christian school teachers as parents. I got to go to these schools because it was free tuition, but definitely it was a more elite school, but I was wearing all homemade stuff and, you know, eating, you know, leftovers for lunch.
5: You even wore culottes.
6: I wore culottes because it was fun.
5: Anybody knows who that is.
6: Come on. That's when skirts and shorts are trying to be the same thing, but it doesn't
1: work. I'm laughing because Jean just told me a story in elementary school. She took a safety pin to make culottes out of her dress because all the cool girls had culottes. So she was kind of like in your butt.
6: That's commitment. I love it. Well, you know, my mom's dad left when she was two. She didn't really know him or meet him until she got married. And so she very much was a survivor. And then my dad struggled with mental health stuff, starting with midlife. And so my mom was kind of a provider, primary provider, you know, into my adult years, teen and adult years. I watched my dad have a mental breakdown when I was a senior in high school. So the bottom line is money was tight. They would always talk about money being tight. We got double coupon Tuesdays every Tuesday.
1: Yep.
6: They sent me to Liberty, which was such a gift to college, but there was only money for the first year with a bunch of scholarships. And so then I was just going to have to go back home. Well, at that time, my first year after school, I had made my faith my own. God had gotten so loud in my ear. He was just transforming me. And I thought, oh man, I'm going to have to just go back home. And instead, I just became that girl that went to stood in line at that financial aid office. And I said, I will do anything. I will work two jobs. I will. Yeah. So I had a job on campus. I had a job off campus. Full loads to finish in 3 years to save more money, because if you took more credits, it didn't cost more money. Like, I was just this survivor.
1: Yeah.
6: because to me, money meant freedom. It meant I got to stay and learn communications. I got to do all the classes that were so inspiring. I got to be independent. And so ultimately, God was so kind to provide. And then God gave me a job right out of school. And then I had to pay for our wedding and like just all the things. But what it money began to be like the savior or the rescue for me, or the, like, if that's lacking, then the bottom falls out. So that was true in college, but it's not true today. But still, I found myself going, Gabe, how much did you pay for those eggs? Like, what's the price per ounce? Like, I still was living throughout our whole marriage in a scarcity mindset. It didn't matter how much money we were making. I'm like, oh, we can't spend that. Like,
1: But it makes sense.
6: There was a fear that, like, hey, when this all goes away or the bottom drops out.
1: Right.
6: I'm back to that girl standing in that line.
1: Yeah.
6: And I didn't realize that till like a couple years ago, because I felt shame. Like, why am I acting so dumb and controlling about money? And Gabe got in his mercy. He's like, yeah, you need to go work on that.
5: Yeah, so because, super compassionate.
6: Yeah.
1: Well, but let me ask you this, because this, you know, this is one of the top things in marriages for all different reasons and all different descriptions.
6: Yeah.
1: How did you respond to that, Gabe? I mean, Rebecca coming to you and say, how much did you spend per ounce on that?
5: Annoyed. Angry.
1: I appreciate that.
5: Yeah, I mean, it was like, I have no idea.
1: What are you
5: like,
1: talking
5: we needed
1: about?
5: Eggs. Yeah.
6: We have the money.
5: Yeah. I thought it was just like an overreach, but it was happening so consistently. I wasn't sure what to do about it, you know, except to keep some conversations just off limits. We just won't talk about that. Or I'll try to...
1: So the silent.
5: Yeah. Or I'll try to participate in your game. Like, yeah. I'll remember what the ounces are next time, and I'll try to tell you. But ultimately, that led to us more faking it than getting to the roots, which once she did, it opened a whole new door for our relationship to realize that origin was what was impacting her. It gave me compassion for her. It let me know that what is she feeling in those moments is actually deeply rooted and comes from somebody who appreciates the value of the dollar, which is valuable to us and our family and how we raise our kids.
1: Yeah, I could see that.
5: In a way that it wasn't to me.
1: Yeah. Rebecca, in that way, what, I mean, Gabe is describing it, but where'd you find that freedom? Where did you get
6: the revelation of that? I literally went to the Lord and I go, God, why is this always a thing? You know, why does this have a grip? Because that's what bondage is. It's like a certain topic just keeps coming back and you feel enslaved and you're like, I don't know why I do. You know, Paul's like, I don't know why I do. I don't want to do.
1: Yeah.
6: I don't want to act. And I think that that happens in the bedroom for a lot of couples. Like they're enslaved. They don't feel the freedom to just confess. Like, I don't know why I don't desire you. I don't know why I avoid this. If we could just go to the Holy Spirit and

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1: And invite you, Holy Spirit, into my thought life right now that's starting to spin up into anxiety or control. And that can still happen no matter how healed we are, because the triggers of the enemy are still going to be there. He still wants to divide. We have a book out. He wants to divide us now. He wants to divide us after we led a 4-day intensive. Like, he's not going to stop because he hates family. He hates marriage. But as a result of that, as long as we keep going, Holy Spirit, would you show me what I need to surrender to you right now and receive the grace and mercy? And God has just been so gracious. It's kept us very tender, but it's also kept us together and tethered.
2: You know, one of the things I so appreciate about both of you is your intentionality. I mean, you strike me as the couple that if there's a problem, you're gonna work spiritually to get to a better place. Not every couple has that desire for whatever reason.
3: Yeah.
2: And in that context, let's assume one spouse is in. You know, they want to find solutions. They're desperate.
1: Yeah.
2: They're feeling lonely. Mm-hmm. They're feeling all those emotions like, I don't know this person I've married. And they're not getting the response. It's like, I'm comfortable. Let's just keep going this way. Mm-hmm. And you're not able to move.
1: Yeah.
2: What do you suggest to that spouse to hang in and keep trying?
3: Well, because marriage is two becoming one, I think the spouse that is feeling that and has a continued burden, they're feeling the sense of longing for their spouse, but they're not getting reciprocation. The first thing is humility. It's prayer. I mean, it's all the things we would know, like to begin with. But the second thing is being willing to raise the longing and desire you have for your spouse. Mm-hmm. I think lots of times the divide keeps growing because one of the spouses isn't willing to just take the risk to say, hey, I need you. I long for you. I long for this to be the way it once was. Uh-huh. I know I've contributed to this distance in some way. And if a spouse can take responsibility for the area that they've contributed, they might think in their own mind, look, I'm like 2% of the problem here. My spouse is 98% of the issue. We would invite you to ask the Holy Spirit, like Rebecca said, investigate my heart. Where have I built up walls? Where do I actually have a spirit of resistance towards this person? And once that's revealed, confess that to your spouse. Start with humility, confess it to one another, and you'll be amazed at how that can tenderize the other person's heart and just create enough of an opening to begin a new type of conversation that maybe they're not experiencing today.
2: No, it's really good because we use so many cliches, you know, own your own stuff, don't own, but this is what that means.
3: Yeah.
2: Like don't project their problem. Don't talk about their problem.
3: Yep.
2: Talk about what you can bring in. Humility is always a good place to start. Let me ask you about your son, Cade. He has Down syndrome. How old is Cade now?
1: He's 25.
2: 25.
1: We've been parents a long time. He made us a mom and dad. Yeah.
2: I remember talking to you guys all those years ago. I mean, that was amazing. Yeah. How has that impacted your marriage?
1: Yeah. Honestly, that was year three. I was 26, he was 25. And there's a high divorce rate with parents with special needs. God in his mercy turned us toward one another because we were young. We had no idea, again, rookies, no idea what we're doing. And that was actually a fortifying thing where our perspective shifted overnight. Like the things we used to think were important kind of went back burner. The things we'd avoided, even special needs families, they became front and center. And so God shifted us that way. And I believe God gave us Cade because he knew 13 years later there would be a joy. And this time we would get to choose Down syndrome, which is why we adopted our little girl from China.
2: Oh my, she has Down syndrome.
1: Yeah, wow. So she's 12. And so there are now our Down syndrome bookends. And she is every bit her name. She's a joy bomb that goes off in our home. She's a cheerleader and she just makes sure everybody knows. And so we're full nesting now with a 25-year-old and a 12-year-old with Down syndrome. And they have probably impacted us more and given us a vision of the kingdom of God than anything else we've touched.
2: Describe that, because most people don't touch this area.
1: Yeah.
2: They don't have this situation. Why would you say that?
1: Because they are the barometer of our home. They can tell when there's tension. They
2: feel it.
1: Yes, they absorb it. And they're like, Daddy, be nice to Mommy. And then she'll go spanking. Like, just kidding. And of course, she can get away with anything with Gabe.

0: But they also are very present. They're not stressed about the political climate. You know, they're just about what is happening right now. Who's coming over? What friends can we be with? What fun thing can we do? They really keep us tethered in ways that I think sometimes the mind can spin out a little bit.
1: Yeah, I think that's the ability to be present is crucial with them. And that helps us. And it also, as Rebecca said, the word tether, I think, has been important for us. I mean, we look back over 25 years since Cade was born. There's certainly been limitations in our schedule, trips we can go on that some of our friends are able to do and we can't, or even like not being empty nesters. Like, we understand what our future looks like, but we see it as a grace that God's given us, that's kept us local, tethered amongst a strong community, slower. We've learned patience, like fruits of the Spirit. I probably would have never learned 100%. Without this life. And so that's why we're grateful for it.
0: I think, God's used them in spite of us, because we are both kind of hard charging. We're both very driven. And the Lord's like, I'm going to give you something that's really going to round that out so that you are near some still waters, some quiet waters, and some green pastures. And they are. I mean, they will smell the roses and they will take their sweet time. And it has been so good for us and our spiritual disciplines. And it's helped our marriage, because we're both like, we're doing this together. We said yes to joy in our late 40s. I mean, we're old. We're in our 50s now. And so we're like, you know, we need each other. And that has been such a beautiful thing.
2: It's amazing. You know, I think of the couples that have adopted out of foster care or from overseas, a special needs child. I mean, my admiration is sky high for you and for all the others that have done that. Because you're knowingly taking on, if I could say it this way, and you can help me with this, but it's the discomfort of what that means.
0: Yeah.
2: The things that you give up. And we're so geared to comfort in this culture.
0: Absolutely.
2: You know, that's our goal. Let's be comfortable in our 401ks and everything else.
0: Yeah, kind of check out a little bit.
2: Yeah. And you speak to the edge where the Lord wants us to be.
1: Yeah.
2: Like, the older I get, the more I realize the Lord isn't about making me comfortable.
0: Yeah. Yes.
2: But it's what I want to lean into.
0: I know.
2: Because it's comfortable.
0: Exactly.
2: But it's, I think, something that the church is fighting in Western civilization right now. I like to say it's like a fork in the road.
1: Yeah. Mm-hmm.
2: I mean, are we mature enough as believers to jettison comfort for the work of the Spirit?
1: Yeah.
2: I want to talk also, before we end, about cultivating strong community. This is probably another one of those modern problems that, you know, we hit the garage door button, we go in, we don't really know our neighbors, if we're honest. I mean, Gene and I try to do that and take care of the widow across the street and shovel the driveway and bring her something baked that Gene might do. But by and large, we don't really know our community well.
1: Yeah.
2: So speak to the strong things we should be doing as Christians in our community.
1: Well, and that's how marriages, I believe, survive during the season we're in and ahead, is you can't do life alone. You do need other couples around. We lived in New York City for a season.
2: That's quite a few couples around.
1: Yeah, there was a lot of couples
2: crowded.
1: Around.
0: But you're still lonely, though.
1: But it can be very lonely if you're not with people that you're aligned with in terms of your worldview, your faith, how you're raising your children. And that was part of an impetus for us to move from New York City back to the Tennessee area, was we wanted to be around a church, community, school alignment, because we knew how much that would strengthen our marriage versus being on our own. But you're right, in this age, a lot of couples are trying to do all of this on their own. They don't realize other couples are struggling. And when you get people together in a small group, in a community, and you open up, this is what Rebecca and I's experience has been. Yeah. When we share vulnerably what we've been sharing with you today, you start to see people look up again and go, wow, we're not the only ones dealing with this. Because the way the enemy wants us to think is that your marriage is in a crisis. You married the wrong person. You guys have all the issues. Those families are great.
0: Right.
1: And what you know, and I know, and we've experienced, is when you open the door vulnerably to say, no, we're struggling too. Like, that's what this book is about. We have a fight for our marriage just like you do. But we want to encourage you. You can do it. And you can't do it alone. You've got to create community around your marriage.
0: And the only way you create community is create some form of overlapping thing on a consistent basis. Like, community needs presence, proximity, and permanence. So this idea of going, like, it's not just going to happen, like going to dinner once a quarter.
2: Right.
0: Like, so who in your life are you overlapping? So we had to get a little more deliberate, you know, as full nesters. We're like, what can we do in our community? So he started a men's Bible study every week. 50 guys. It's every Tuesday for 8 years. It's not like a short thing. Like, it's just a commitment and people come and go, but it's like, it's always there. And when you open the word together, that opens the heart as well to one another. So then I followed as a submissive wife. Like 3 years ago, I started one for women, and we just met this morning before I came down. And the beautiful thing about opening the word and letting the word kind of wrestle in the context of a group is that vulnerability just happens.
2: Yeah.
0: And then prayer happens. And then God's rescue happens. And marriages in this group have been saved. They have been restored. They have been healed. Wombs that couldn't have babies, they're now having babies. We call it the birthing room now. So this is just the beautiful power of just being this household of faith. And yes, we're doing it in practical, tactical ways, but we're also like grounded in faith and the unity of that. And it's just been transformative. Like, we feel so tethered to community now in Nashville, and that's just one small little way.
2: Well, and it's such a great community for believers. I mean, it kind of fits, right?
1: Yeah.
2: And it knits together, but you had to get up and move.
0: Yeah.
1: Right.
2: You know, and you know, that's a big step.
1: Yeah, but wherever anyone's at, what we have found in this current age, if you're willing to open the Bible and say, hey, do you guys want to get into the Bible together? Like, the hunger for the Bible right now is amazing. So I would invite any couple who's feeling lonely, I don't care what city you're in, find another friend or two. Because for me, like, Bible study started with just three other guys. It wasn't a big thing. It was like, no, we want community. Let's see community through the Word of God and how we're processing our marriages, our families, but also the culture that we're all trying to live amongst. And I think that has been the glue that's bound us together and given us the conviction to make the hard decisions that's required to be a couple that's going to fight for their marriage.
2: You know, one of the interesting things with divorce statistics right now, I think the New York Times said it was the graying of divorce. Mm. So the couples that have been married 30, 40 years, the kids are grown, they're out of the house, and they look at each other and say, I really don't know you anymore, and I really don't like you anymore. And mostly women are the ones filing. Let me ask you about how you guys have dealt with the early stages of your marriage, Rebecca, where you were supportive of Gabe and everything he was doing, which is awesome. And then it kind of turned a little corner where, Gabe, you've become supportive of Rebecca and what she would like to do.
1: Yeah.
2: Describe that and the importance of it.
1: Well, it happened for us as our third child entered kindergarten, and Rebecca was finally in this moment where there was going to be a little more time during the day because our kids were at school. And it started a new conversation for us. I realized she'd been supporting me so faithfully and sacrificially for years in my career as we had launched our organization, Think. And she had given a lot to that while raising kids. And it started to dawn on me that I need to give as much attention to Rebecca's gifts, her calling, her purpose, her passion, as she's given to me.
2: Yeah.
1: She was going through a season where there was more anxiety taking place. And one of the learnings from that, from Viktor Frankl, was just understanding that sometimes anxiety is coming from unfulfilled responsibility.
2: Interesting.
1: And I wanted to better understand, are there things you feel like are unfulfilled that you are to do in the world that you've in some ways had to set aside because you've been so committed to me, so committed to our family? And so that created a year where I now look back and call it the year of Rebecca. But at the time, it was just, I'm going to give intentional time. I'm going to make sure on Saturday mornings, I take the kids, she goes out with a friend and gets to dream a little bit.
2: Yeah.
1: Or she went to Parsons Design School for a couple semesters in New York because she'd always loved sewing and fashion. And so she did that. And so it was a year of her experimenting with her gifts. It ultimately landed in her realizing that her gift was writing and teaching and telling her story vulnerably, which ultimately led to her writing a book and beginning that journey. And since then, I would say in our marriage, our calling, we just both look at one another and we try to be strategic about the investment, but we try to find ways to support one another creatively during seasons where perhaps there's more opportunity in front of us for one or the other, but we do it in unity to try to make sure we're supporting each other so that it's not just her supporting me in my career, but I'm able to support her in the opportunities God's providing.
0: Yeah.
2: And I would think, Rebecca, for women particularly that are in that spot, that's where resentment can, you know, you talk about origin issues. Mm-hmm. You know, we're not doing anything that I would like to achieve with my life.
0: Yeah. I think women initiate because they have felt subservient. They have felt like they are kind of secondary in priority, whether it's desire, passion, dream. And they might be primary in caregiving, but other than that, like what skills, talents, birthright gifts did God knit in them in the womb? And what destiny did he call out in advance? Scripture says in Psalm 139 that he made us and his works were wonderful and he knit us. And then all our days were written and planned before one of them began. Yeah. So if a father calls out destiny over a son, he also does that for his daughter.
2: Right.
0: And how do we, even as a couple, champion and fight for one another in partnership? I'm not called to motherhood more than he's called to fatherhood. And so how do we partner in parenting? How do we partner in vocation, both inside and outside the home? And that looks different for every couple. It doesn't always happen at the same time in the same season. But I always tell women, like, if you're leaving your marriage because you think you can't serve God or have ministry and be married, that's a lie. But it does require an intentional conversation with your spouse to go, like, we need to be on the same team here. We need to kind of work this out. So that, because if God's birthing something, then he's never calling us to something that abandons family. So how do we together partner in what this looks like?
2: Yeah, that's so good. I mean, this has really covered the gambit. I love it. You know, you've touched on so many issues here. And, you know, I could just see it being so helpful for everybody. And it is true, the fight for us. I mean, it's about your marriage.
3: Yeah.
2: And finishing well, mm-hmm. and doing that well. Wouldn't that be a good place?
0: I know.
1: And part of what our hope is that couples who aren't familiar with some of the emotional dialogue or how to connect, that they'll just begin by taking first steps of just starting conversations with each other, turning towards one another for repair, mm-hmm. and listening and learning and beginning to have healthier conversations that can lead to them ultimately experiencing the joy that I think God's designed for every marriage.
2: Well, you've done a great job doing it, but yeah, you're going to say.
0: Well, I was just going to say that we don't stay in the marriage out of duty or obligation, but that if we are committed to marriage as a covenant before God, then ask the Holy Spirit to reignite our desire. And find that in that beautiful, like that is for even people who've been married a long time and have felt like roommates, like ask the Holy Spirit to just stir and awaken that desire once again. Because if you're going to be together, you might as well really enjoy it.
2: No, I love it. That's the pitch, right? We want people to improve their relationship. And man, if you're living like roommates, get a copy of the book and start discovering how to live a more fulfilled relationship, right? That's a great goal. Thanks for being with us.
0: Thank you so much for having us.
2: Man, I was so encouraged by that conversation with Gabe and Rebecca, and I hope it also encouraged those of you listening. Even if your marriage is broken or not where it needs to be, God can bring healing to your relationship. If our program today really hit home for you because you are struggling in your marriage, please consider attending Hope Restored. It is the most amazing program that I'm aware of. It has over an 80% success rate, and many of the couples coming already have divorce papers in hand. I don't know of anything doing a better job to repair marriages. Couples who participate go through a few days of counseling and are taught tools that transform their marriages, literally. John, you'll have more details at the end there for people to sign up. I also want to recommend you get a copy of Gabe and Rebecca's wonderful book, The Fight for Us. I love the title. When you make a monthly pledge of any amount, we'll send you a copy as our way of saying thank you for being in ministry with us. It takes about 90 seconds to sign up. It's automatic and you can adjust it or cancel it at any time. And let me also recommend you get a copy of Gabe and Rebecca's book, The Fight for Us. I love the title. When you make a monthly pledge of any amount, we'll send you a copy as our way of saying thank you for doing ministry with us and helping other marriages. It only takes about 90 seconds to set up that monthly contribution. It's automatic, and you can adjust it or cancel it at any time. Going back to Hope Restored, one participant told us this: we arrived hurt and hopeless. We're leaving full of hope for our future, with God holding our hands the whole way. We learned that we are loved and known. 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And we need monthly donations to keep programs like this running all year long. 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
4: You see, most of us are constantly being shaken. We're being stressed. We're being pulled. But when I look to the Lord, I'm not going to be shaken. I'm not going to let anything shake me. I'm not going to let anything make me feel downcast.
3: 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I'm John Fuller, inviting you back as we once again help you and your family thrive in Christ.

0: No, I don't. Let's try it again. A little tongue tied as the day begins. Easy for me to say. Well, here's what I was going to say. I'm not ready for the spiel yet. If it wouldn't be too imposing.
1: Yeah.
0: Well, here's what I was going to say.
1: Okay.
0: Number one, have you seen Toy Story 5
1: yet? Not yet. I really got to see it.
0: Number two, I was just going to say that did you know the Bible says that God's truth reaches unto the clouds?
1: Yes.
0: Okay. What do you do with that information?
1: I just kind of take it in.
0: God's truth reaches unto the clouds.
1: I guess like there's no spot. There's no spot anywhere that is untouched by his truth.
0: Okay. What if there are no clouds that day? Are the clouds still there and you just can't see them? I don't think so.
1: No.
0: Because, see, I can't get into this right now.
1: Okay. We need to call Kevin Lighty later about the clouds.
0: Because, well, anyway. Hey! Good morning to you and welcome to the... That's why we have a spiel. That way, if we're speechless, we can just go into the spiel.
1: Okay.
0: Let's give it another try. And a good morning to you, and welcome to July 10th. That's all for now.
1: That's it?
0: Yeah.
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0: Good morning. We're Jonathan and Courtney. This is WBGL.
1: And sometimes you just got to ask, what if Jesus was serious about prayer?
0: Okay.
1: What if he really meant what he said? And then think about what that would mean. And one of the things it would mean is then God actually hears and answers our prayers, period. He said in Luke 18:17, whoever does not receive the kingdom of God like a child shall not enter it. So it's like, let's come to him with that kind of faith. And if he's serious about it, believe that he's going to hear it and answer it.
0: So the kind of faith like a child is the sort of faith that when you're invited, you go and you believe that the person who's leading you, who in this case is God, is leading you in the best possible direction. And you kind of just go.
1: Yeah, you just go. You just take what he says and say, oh, okay, good, I believe it.
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5: Scattered showers and thunderstorms developing here later on today. High temperatures will make it back to the mid-80s with that humidity still in place. More rain possible tonight. Lows in the mid and upper 60s. And then on Saturday, scattered showers mainly in the southern half of the state. I think you're dry up in the Chicagoland area and high near 84. For WBGL, I'm meteorologist Kevin Lighty.

0: could ever take.
1: Safe Valley of the Shadows. That is Michael Boggs. This is WBGL for Jonathan and Courtney. If we're doing songs based on the Psalms, I'll tell you something.
2: What are you telling me?
1: You might want to check out that Nicole C. Mullen.
2: She's got good stuff.
1: Is it Nicole C. Mullen or Nicole C. Mullins?
2: Nicole C. Mullen.
1: Mullen.
2: Nicole C. Mullen, yeah.
1: M-U-L-L-E-N. Nicole C. Mullen.
2: It's like the salad dressing, except...
1: I never heard of that.
2: Mullins?
1: I've heard of Rich Mullins. I've never heard of a salad named Mullins.
2: Salad.
1: I know a man with a wooden leg named Smith. Supposed to say, what's the name of his other leg?
2: What's the name of his other leg? All right. Golly. Okay.
1: It's from Mary Poppins.
2: Mullins is a French dressing.
1: Don't tell me
2: You've
1: that.
2: You've never tried.
1: There is no, I know all the dressings.
2: No, I can't believe you don't know this. No. It's the best French dressing you could buy.
1: No, the best French dressing you can buy is Western. Everybody knows it.
2: I do like that one too.
1: All right. Well, anyway, we want to say thanks to our day partner, and we're going to try all morning not to argue, but so far, it's not going too good. And maybe if we talk about our beloved friends, it'll help. Okay. And that would be Kevin and Sonia Ayton of Cerro Gordo.
2: Yeah, they're celebrating 40 years of marriage and are blessed with two wonderful children, Sarah and Paul, their spouses, Ashton and Amber, and a new grandchild, Charlie.
1: Charlie, huh?
2: Yes.
1: I suppose now you're going to tell me there's a Charlie salad dressing.
2: There might be.
1: Probably a chocolate one. Charlie and the chocolate salad dressing. What a great name for a kid, though.
2: It is Charlie. So great.
1: Oh, I love it. Yep. Sarah also has a birthday today. So happy birthday, Sarah. Happy 40th anniversary. And just get all the celebrating done today.
2: Yes, we're so thankful for you. Thank you for your support of WBGL.
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7: Scattered showers and a few thunderstorms as we head throughout your Friday. We'll have high temperatures warming up between 83 and 87. A couple of isolated showers and storms again for tonight. Lows down between 64 and 69. Now, I think on Saturday, rain begins to clear from the north, but still lingers across the southern half of the state, a high near 84. For WBGL, I'm meteorologist Kevin Lighty.

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0: God did what?
1: He did it.
0: Jesus and Jez will reveal it this morning. Ephesians chapter 2. He basically says things weren't going too good for you.
1: No.
0: You were dead in sins.
1: Ugh.
0: You were doing, basically it says, following the course of this world.
1: Ugh.
0: Following the prince of the power of the air.
1: Ugh.
0: Which that sounds kind of cool. The prince sounds good. I like power.
1: Prince,
0: and
1: sure.
0: And we're on the air right now. I like that.
1: Air is good.
0: But what does that mean? Prince of the power. It's got to be the devil.
1: It's got to be, and it's not good. Wouldn't want to be following him. He's headed for destruction.
0: So you're in disobedience land. You were on the wrong team. Because we were just, it says we were by children, by nature, children of wrath.
1: Mm-hmm.
0: Not God. Mm-mm. God's rich in mercy. I would love for you to tell us, Court. Tell us here on Jesus and Jazz. Would you tell us?
1: Yeah, he's so rich in mercy and he loved us so much that even though we were dead because of our sins, he gave us life when he raised Christ from the dead. And it is only by God's grace that you've been saved. He raised us from the dead along with Christ and seated us with him in the heavenly realms because we are united with Christ Jesus.
0: Amen. So
1: wow.
0: God did what? Well, basically, he set us up to be in eternal life forever with him. Just to be kind. He had no other motivation.
1: Yeah.
0: Just out of love and kindness. And our faith cooperates with that on a daily basis.

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1: Developing later today, high temperatures in the mid-80s. For tonight, more rain is possible. Lows down to the mid and upper 60s. And on Saturday, lingering showers, especially far southern Illinois. The rest of us staying dry. For WBGL, I'm meteorologist Kevin Leidy.

0: WBGL. See if you know what song this is. You know it?
1: No.
0: Come on.
1: Oh.

0: So
1: that's good.
0: I know where that comes from.
1: Okay.
0: Would you like to know? Because I got this new book. It's not new, but I got it just recently, called Then Sings My Soul, Some of the World's Greatest Hymn Stories, by a guy that just appeared on our show named Robert J. Morgan. Remember he was on 4th of July?
1: Yes, I do.
0: Talking about the American stuff?
1: Yes.
0: So here's what he says.
1: Okay.
0: About the doxology. There was a fella who was known as England's first hymnist. Born in 1637. Very simple name. Thomas Ken.
1: Okay. So men's names.
0: He had two given names. Thomas Ken.
1: Okay.
0: Born outside of London. Parents pass away, raised by his half-sister.
1: Wow.
0: And later ordained to the ministry. And so here's what he did. As he became a chaplain.
1: That is so funny.
0: I don't know why we're hearing American Western music right now. Talking about 16th century England, for crying out loud.
1: That is very bizarre.
0: Oh, well. So, I can't handle it. I can't do that. I got to change the music. So, he's a chaplain in England.
1: Yeah.
0: He writes three hymns. And he wrote them in order to try to encourage the devotional habits of the boys that he was discipling.
1: Uh-huh.
0: There was one hymn that he wrote that you were supposed to sing like when you wake up in the morning. There was another at bedtime. Mm-hmm. And then there was a third one that you would sing at midnight if sleep didn't come.
1: Whoa.
0: And I might be giving you that one at some point.
1: Oh, boy. Okay.
0: And then all three of those hymns ended with a common stanza, which is what we now know as the doxology. They all ended with, "Praise God from whom all blessings flow. Praise him, all creatures here below. Praise him above, ye heavenly host." You're basically telling the sky to worship.
1: Yeah.
0: "Praise Father, Son, and Holy Ghost." Guess what? This guy goes on to become the chaplain to England's King Charles II.
1: Wow.
0: And basically, his song gets sung every Sunday everywhere.
1: It's wild.
0: It's pretty cool.
1: Thomas Ken.
0: I'm sorry for breaking down into that Western thing. I don't know what happened there.
1: Snacks?
2: Got them.
1: Sunscreen?
2: Got it.
1: Food pantry donation?
2: Right by the door.
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8: Scattered showers and thunderstorms developing here later on today. High temperatures will make it back to the mid-80s with that humidity still in place. More rain possible tonight. Lows in the mid and upper 60s. And then on Saturday, scattered showers mainly in the southern half of the state. I think you're dry up in the Chicagoland area and high near 84. For WBGL, I'm meteorologist Kevin Leidy.

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0: Big old event today happening in Decatur from 10 to noon. It's called the WBGL Great Summer Road Trip. Kona Ice is free on us if you come. By the way, do you know what a invertebrate is?
1: How does this apply?
0: Well, because it's very close to the Scoville Zoo of Decatur.
1: Okay.
0: And so if you come by, before or after, you could pay a little visit to the invertebrates display.
1: The invertebrates.
0: Did you know that 97% of all animal species are invertebrates? That is, they have no backbone.
1: That is wild.
0: It's true. It's true.
1: So they're the ones with the exoskeletons.
0: Yep. Like, for example, sponges. Those are
1: not where I thought you were going.
0: Okay. Sponges do not have a backbone. Neither do flatworms. I don't know why that's so funny. Neither do millipedes or arachnids. And you can see a lot of those at the Decatur Zoo. And I don't think it's that funny. It's not a joke, I'll tell you that. Okay. You just can't handle me saying sponges. Is that it? Well, I'm glad I didn't say snidarians, because if I said that, you'd be totally lost. Did you know that from the flatworm to the octopus, the stink bug to the butterfly, invertebrates are very diverse, and at the Scoville Zoo, you'll see all kinds of free-range invertebrates.
1: Free-range. It's crazy.
0: Okay. So let's just say this.
1: Oh, wow.
0: We're trying to promote our event today in Decatur. Courtney has lost it already this morning. Let me say this, though. When you applied for this job many years ago, having no radio experience.
1: None.
0: If you had sent in a recording of what you're doing right now, I don't think it would have gone too well.
1: No, it would not. I've lost all professionalism. Well, if you had sent in something when you were applying at a radio station talking about free-range invertebrates, I don't know what they would have said.
0: Depends on the radio station. Depends on what the show is about.
1: I suppose.
0: Anyway, I look at the kingdom, animal kingdom, and to me it's not funny. But anyway, thanks to Eagle Ridge Assisted Living, Creckles West, and Creckles in Mount Zion for making this spot possible. 2-day Nelson Park in Decatur, 10 to noon.
1: Yes, Lindsay and Danielle, love to see you.
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7: Scattered showers and a few thunderstorms as we head throughout your Friday. We'll have high temperatures warming up between 83 and 87. A couple of isolated showers and storms again for tonight. Lows down between 64 and 69. Now, I think on Saturday, rain begins to clear from the north, but still lingers across the southern half of the state, a high near 84. For WBGL, I'm meteorologist Kevin Leidy.

0: safe.
1: It's refreshing. Like a day on the lake. 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Jump in. 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Up

0: That is a good Christian song right there. Peter, what's so funny?
1: Just saying it like that.
0: You don't think it's Christian?
1: Yeah, of course it is.
0: You think Christian is silliness?
1: No.
0: Well, what is so funny already?
1: I can't explain it.
0: All right. This is WBGL for Jonathan and Courtney. I dare you to say the title of that song and replacing all the W's with V's.
1: There would I be.
0: Oh, that's the whole title?
1: Yeah.
0: Oh, nice. Big thanks to our day partners today, Kevin and Sonia Ayton of Cerro Gordo, celebrating 40 years of marriage.
1: Super blessed with two wonderful children, Sarah and Paul. Their spouses, Ashton and Amber, and a new grandchild, Charlie. And Sarah's also celebrating her birthday today.
0: Would you just look at that?
1: Look at it.
0: Happy birthday, Sarah, and happy anniversary, babies. Got you on our minds. Happy 40th, Kevin and Sonia. We love you.
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9: Good morning to you on your Friday. Scattered showers and thunderstorms developing later today. High temperatures in the mid-80s. For tonight, more rain is possible. Lows down to the mid and upper 60s. And on Saturday, lingering showers, especially far southern Illinois. The rest of us staying dry. For WBGL, I'm meteorologist Kevin Lighty.

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0: just out here to celebrate the bright side, baby. Mm-hmm. You know, here's the thing.
1: What?
0: This segment is of the people, by the people, and for the people.
1: No doubt. That's what it's for. That's what it is. That's what it always has been.
0: That's what it looks like.
1: We're looking at it. Because it's Friday morning, and we're looking at the good side of life. And that's what we're inviting you to share with us, whatever that is for you, by texting 866-917-9245.
0: I read something recently that said that there is nothing in the entire world that tastes as good as a highly ripe and very cold mango.
1: Oh, I don't agree with that.
0: All right.
1: Was that your bright side, though? I'm sorry.
0: It was, but it's ruined. Well, you make a statement. We'll see what I think of it. Go ahead.
1: Well, along those lines, I would say the best tasting, at least fruit, for me, nothing like a ripe, just almost melt in your mouth pineapple.
0: No, I don't agree with that.
1: I knew it was coming.
0: You're way off.
1: Oh, brother.
0: But anyway, if you want to know... If you want to know, if you want to tell us what your bright side is, I promise that I will put duct tape over Courtney's mouth.
1: Oh, brother.
0: If she doesn't agree with what you have to say.
1: I won't do anything
0: just for the
1: like
0: sake
1: that.
0: Of trying to be contrarian. Here's the number, 866-917-9245. So you probably don't like guava.
1: Oh, it's okay. It's all just right. Not my favorite.
0: It's like American stuff.
1: No.
2: Have you ever needed a reminder that God loves you anyway? Or wondered what it really means to live a life that points people to Jesus? Then don't miss Sidewalk Prophets. I wanna live like that. They're bringing an evening of encouragement and some of their biggest songs to Peterson Park in Mattoon as part of Bagel Fest, and it's totally free. You love me anyway. Sidewalk Prophets, Thursday, July 16th at 7:30 in Mattoon. 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

0: Hello?
1: Chrissy.
0: Yes.
1: Happy birthday.
0: Thank you.
1: This is Jonathan and Courtney.
0: Yes. How are you guys?
1: Good. How are you? What are you doing for your birthday?
0: I'm working, and then I'll go to lunch with my mom.
1: Nice. Well, that's pretty cool. Well, we have a list of birthday presents that we'd like to see if you wanted to pick from.
0: Sure.
1: They're all WBGL branded, so

0: One of them is the WBGL Prey hat. Do you happen to have that?
1: No, I do not.
0: Okay, I don't know if you're a big hat person or not, but that's one of the options. Another is a WBGL t-shirt. Another is a WBGL canvas bag. And another is the WBGL tube socks. You can pick two. What do you think you want?
1: I think I would go for the Prey hat and the t-shirt.
0: You got it. You got it. What's for lunch today?
1: Today is Joe Sippers in Effingham.
0: Good choice. Well, happy birthday. We love you.

0: We're Jonathan and Courtney. This is WBGL.
1: You know, we've all been hurt by our past, by someone somewhere.
2: Yes, that is very true. That's Grace. And she's headed to celebrate recovery tonight.
0: That's your bright side. Mm-hmm. What has it done for you?
1: It is an absolutely safe place. It's a place where there is no judgment. It's a place that you can get real and you can get honest. And quite honestly, it really helped me develop my relationship with Christ and learning that He is there even during those horrible times in the past that I thought I was alone.
0: Okay, so celebrate recovery, Christ-centered, kind of 12-step program.
2: Yep.
0: Where is it?
2: Where is it?
0: Where is it at?
2: Oh, it's all over the place.
0: What do you mean it's all over the place?
2: They meet so many different places. I mean, if you just look up Celebrate Recovery and find a place near you, I would guarantee there's one nearby.
0: Like where you would put in like your zip or whatever?
2: Yeah.
0: Okay.
2: Yeah.
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7: Scattered showers and a few thunderstorms as we head throughout your Friday. We'll have high temperatures warming up between 83 and 87. A couple of isolated showers and storms again for tonight. Lows down between 64 and 69. Now, I think on Saturday, rain begins to clear from the north, but still lingers across the southern half of the state, a high near 84. For WBGL, I'm meteorologist Kevin Leidy.

0: days.
1: My name's Stephanie North. I had something pretty incredible happen. We had those storms, on the 3rd. They were pretty bad.
2: Yeah.
1: I'm the type of person who always prays before I go to bed for protection. Well, a whole tree trunk fell on my house. Ooh. And then when I went in the morning to check, it fell right past the back end of my van. It didn't touch it. And really close to my picture window, but it didn't shatter it. So I'm just thankful to God. I got a little girl with disabilities. And I use that van as a wheelchair lift. I use that van to haul her around in. So you know how important that van was to me. So what the devil meant for bad, God took care of it anyway, and then he cleaned up the mess afterwards.

0: We're Jonathan and Courtney. This is WBGL. So all you have to do when you have coffee that's been sitting around for a while and it's lukewarm or even cold is drop a little bit of ice in it like this.
1: I wish you could see the scene right now of him doing that in his McDonald's coffee cup.
0: So
1: his
0: anyway,
1: hand just dripping with lukewarm.
0: Would you just wait a minute?
1: Coffee and the ice.
0: Here's what it comes down to. Everybody knows that after coffee has sat for a little while, it's
1: no good.
0: It's not hot anymore. Some people would say it's no good.
1: I would say that.
0: Well, those are people that don't. Just aren't right. So it becomes, to me, coffee is only interesting at extreme temperatures. So what that means if it's very hot, I like it.
1: Yeah.
0: And then as it begins to cool, it's less interesting and less good.
1: Right.
0: So I'm not going to do it again, but you drop in a handful or two handfuls or three handfuls of ice. And I'm telling you, this is a refreshing iced coffee beverage. And all it is...
1: Why did you say it like
0: all it that? Is black coffee on ice.
1: That sounds like... I like iced coffee. Just watching you handle the ice dripping...
0: So you don't touch ice ever and then put it in a drink?
1: I do. I just did for the matcha I'm drinking, but it was like fresh ice. I didn't have to grab it out of liquid.
0: Well, I did that to make it a sound effect. You don't have to go and tell all this.
1: Yes, I do. I need other people to suffer with me.
0: All right. So here's the truth. The truth is that it's very refreshing and that it takes something that once was very boring, which is coffee that's become room temperature and you simply add ice to it and it's like a new creation. The old has gone, the new has come, and it's a beautiful thing, and that's all I have to say about that.
1: okay, well we're out of time.
0: You say we are. I never said we were out of time.
1: We are.
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8: To you on your Friday. Scattered showers and thunderstorms developing later today. High temperatures in the mid-80s. For tonight, more rain is possible. Lows down to the mid and upper 60s. And on Saturday, lingering showers, especially far southern Illinois. The rest of us staying dry. For WBGL, I'm meteorologist Kevin Lighty.

0: Hello? Hello? Well, that's not good. Let's try it again. By the way, if you ever want to call us, our number is 866-917-9245. But if you don't want to call us, I guess that's fine too. Okay.
1: Vacation days, work days, lake days, and ordinary Tuesdays. 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

0: Hello there.
1: Good morning, Jonathan.
0: Hi.
1: This is Martha May Huvier.
0: Hey there.
1: I'm making my drive to the great summer road trip this morning, Nelson Park in Decatur.
0: Yes.
1: With WBGL. It's a beautiful sunny morning the Lord has given us. And I was going to bring my King Charles Spaniel, my sweetie pie, Priscilla.
0: Aw.
1: But I didn't know the dog policy. So I'm going to go by myself today, even though I'm from Simonac.
0: It's a drive.
1: I'm going to make that drive to that beautiful city of Decatur this morning. Well, I hope you have a good day. Bye-bye.
0: Thank you, Martha. Yeah, dogs are permitted today at the thing.
1: I love it.
0: And this is baby Jonathan. He is a joker, if there ever was a joker.
2: Well, he comes by it honestly if he's going to share your name.
0: Well, that's what he gets. Happy Friday. We do want to say thanks to today's WBGL Day partners, Kevin and Sonia Ayton of Cerro Gordo.
2: Yeah, they're celebrating 40 years of marriage.
0: Yeah, yeah.
2: And they are super blessed with two wonderful children, Sarah and Paul, their spouses, Ashton and Amber, and a new grandchild, Charlie.
0: What a great name for a grandchild.
2: That's so sweet.
0: It's baby Charlie.
2: Aww.
0: But one day he'll sound like this. But he's got to develop his airways and all that first. Sarah also has a birthday today.
2: Hey. Happy birthday, Sarah.
0: And happy 40th anniversary, Kevin and Sonia. Thanks for giving to WBGL.
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7: Scattered showers and thunderstorms developing here later on today. High temperatures will make it back to the mid-80s with that humidity still in place. More rain possible tonight. Lows in the mid and upper 60s. And then on Saturday, scattered showers mainly in the southern half of the state. I think you're dry up in the Chicagoland area at a high near 84. For WBGL, I'm meteorologist Kevin Leidy.

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face this loneliness alone. Making well with my soul. I need a peace that only heaven knows. Jesus, could you please just sit and cry with me till I can sing, till I can sing.

0: We're not talking about it too much anymore, the Harvest of Hope Family Concert, because it's sold out.
1: Right.
0: And so I'm not even going to say when it is.
1: All right.
0: But it's in the second week of September. I know that. And yes, Mercy Me is headlining. If you have your tickets, great. If you don't, we're sorry, but they're sold out.
1: Now, there is the opportunity to sit outside the ball field if you want to.
0: That's true. And that's kind of an unofficial recommendation that we can make.
1: Yes.
0: You can be outside the gates.
1: Mm-hmm.
0: Just don't be outside the gates of heaven when it comes time for
1: no,
0: that.
1: No. Nothing like that.
0: That's not a concert of the ages you're going to want to miss.
1: Oh, no.
0: But anyway, we have a little bit of an announcement to make.
1: Yes.
0: Having to do, and this is, again, primarily centered at the people who will be headed to the Harvest of Hope Family Concert in Mattoon, 6th Annual.
1: Mm-hmm.
0: In the second week of September, whenever that is.
1: Mm-hmm.
0: And I wonder if we could just say that this next song is sung by an artist who was just added to the bill of that concert.
1: Yes, that is an accurate statement.
0: And you may have heard this song before on WBGL. It's called There's a God.

0: 'cause there's a God.
1: So that's been a favorite here on WBGL. There's a God by Mary Claire.
2: Yes, very much.
1: And the neat thing is, if you're coming to Harvest of Hope, our sixth annual concert with Rural King and Mattoon in September, well, first of all, great. Glad you got your tickets because it's sold out.
2: Yeah, the bad news being that there are no tickets left. And then I guess, depending on how you look at it, if you don't have tickets, the worst news is that we just added another artist.
1: And it's her, Mary Claire. Yes, but I mean, we can say that you could sit outside the park and still hear her. But yeah, she's coming. She got added to the lineup, and this is really big for her too because she's kind of a new artist, and we're excited.
2: Her name is Mary Claire, and that is spelled Mary-Claire. And here's what she had to say.
3: Hey guys, what's up? This is Mary Claire, and I'm so excited to play Harvest of Hope coming up soon, and I hope to see you there.
4: This is Franklin Graham. 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
9: Scattered showers and a few thunderstorms as we head throughout your Friday. We'll have high temperatures warming up between 83 and 87. A couple of isolated showers and storms again for tonight. Lows down between 64 and 69. Now, I think on Saturday, rain begins to clear from the north, but still lingers across the southern half of the state, a high near 84. For WBGL, I'm meteorologist Kevin Leidy.

0: 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Oh God, how I need you.
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1: Do you have a list of regrets? 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

0: Cade Thompson on WBGL. That's what the cross is for. We're Jonathan and Courtney. We're trying to sort of not disagree as much.
1: Sure.
0: Today.
1: I thought it was fine. I don't know what you're talking about.
0: Well, I'll tell you what I'm talking about.
1: Okay.
0: Remember when you ridiculed my idea to put ice in coffee?
1: Yes, because it's not ice and I like iced coffee. It's because you let that sit around for hours, and then you said, oh, it's revived, it's fresh coffee, just by throwing some ice cubes in it. And then you put your hand in the coffee, and your hand was just dripping with the nasty coffee and the ice cubes, and the whole thing was gross to me.
0: So here's the thing. Nobody needed to know that.
1: Yes, they did.
0: This is a non-visual medium. No,
1: I had to explain I needed other people to suffer with me. You know, we suffer with each other. Rejoice with those who rejoice. Weep with those who weep.
0: So we try not to be a show that twists scriptures. But
1: I don't,
0: every once in a while, it accidentally happens. Courtney tried to tell me earlier this morning that there's a well-known salad dressing called Mullen.
1: No, Mullins.
0: Mullins, like Rich Mullins. I don't think there is.
1: Like Nicole C. Mullen with an S.
0: So...
1: Yes, there is.
0: Okay, it turns out there is, but like...
1: You're just dumbfounded that you wouldn't, there'd be a salad dressing you wouldn't know about.
0: No, I'm not dumbfounded by that. I don't know. I there's tons of stuff I don't know. The fact that I'm being shamed.
1: I'm incredulous about it, though, because you are a salad guy.
0: I cannot believe
1: you didn't know about Mullins.
0: It's true. So anyway... It may not sound like it, but as the good book says, and this is not a twisting of scripture, always do your best to live at peace with everyone. And sometimes it's the person right next to you that you have to try the hardest. That's all I'm saying.
2: Jonathan and Courtney.
3: Look at it.
0: Yep.
1: Yep. Would you look at it?
3: I have to look at my calendar.
0: All right. Well, you look at your calendar. We'll go on the radio and we'll meet here, there, or in the air, okay?
3: Literally your job.
0: That's true.
1: That's right.
0: See ya.
2: WBGO.
1: Snacks?
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1: Sunscreen?
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1: Food pantry donation?
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10: Good morning to you on your Friday. Scattered showers and thunderstorms developing later today. High temperatures in the mid-80s. For tonight, more rain is possible. Lows down to the mid and upper 60s. And on Saturday, lingering showers, especially far southern Illinois. The rest of us staying dry. For WBGL, I'm meteorologist Kevin Leidy.

0: as news, Emma.
1: Good morning. We're Jonathan and Courtney. This is WBGL.
2: And sometimes you just got to ask, what if Jesus was serious about prayer?
1: Okay.
2: What if he really meant what he said? And then think about what that would mean. And one of the things it would mean is then God actually hears and answers our prayers, period. He said in Luke 18:17, whoever does not receive the kingdom of God like a child shall not enter it. So it's like, let's come to him with that kind of faith. And if he's serious about it, believe that he's going to hear it and answer it.
1: So the kind of faith like a child is the sort of faith that when you're invited, you go and you believe that the person who's leading you, who in this case is God, is leading you in the best possible direction. And you kind of just go.
2: Yeah, you just go. You just take what he says and say, oh, okay, good, I believe it.

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1: Come see Lindsay and Danielle at Nelson Park, 10 to noon today. They're going to be in Pavilion Number 2. And they've got free cone of ice for you, free t-shirts, free keychains, just a big old hangout.
0: Awesome place to do it too, because you Nelson Park is like right there on the lake. Mm-hmm. It's right next to where all those concerts are at the Devon Lakeshore Amphitheater.
1: Yes.
0: You also have the great big pool there with all the water slides.
1: Yes.
0: You got, what else you got? You got the dog park nearby.
1: Uh-huh.
0: If you remember, of course.
1: Mm-hmm.
0: And it seems like there's something else that I can't remember at this time.
1: I mean, you know, the jungle gyms and all that
0: stuff. Oh, yes. Access to the Scoville Zoo as well.
1: Okay. Yes, it's a great spot. And it will be even greater when you show up and just hang out and say, hey, that's the whole idea. Just, we want to say hi. And if you are coming and you can bring a non-perishable food item for Salvation Army, that'd be awesome.
0: Absolutely super cool. The times on that again today in Decatur?
1: 10 to noon, and it's all thanks to our wonderful sponsors, Eagle Ridge Assisted Living Community, Crackles West, and Crackles in Mount Zion.
0: We got all the details for you, including future stops in different towns at WBGL.org.
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6: Scattered showers and thunderstorms developing here later on today. High temperatures will make it back to the mid-80s with that humidity still in place. More rain possible tonight. Lows in the mid and upper 60s. And then on Saturday, scattered showers mainly in the southern half of the state. I think you're dry up in the Chicagoland area and high near 84. For WBGL, I'm meteorologist Kevin Leidy.

0: Holly Brand. That's new music on WBGL. I know somebody. We're Jonathan and Courtney. Happy Friday.
1: We know some people that are helping make today possible. Their names are Kevin and Sonia Ayton of Cerro Gordo. They're our day partners celebrating 40 years of marriage today.
0: A little bit of singing.
1: A little bit.
2: Happy anniversary, baby. Got you on my mind.
0: They are blessed with two wonderful children, Sarah and Paul, their spouses Ashton and Amber, and a new grandchild. And his name is going to be Charlie.
1: Charlie? Sarah's also celebrating her birthday today. And so we're wishing you all the celebrations. Happy birthday, Sarah. Happy 40th anniversary, Kevin and Sonia. And just thanks so much for giving to WBGL.
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5: Scattered showers and a few thunderstorms as we head throughout your Friday. We'll have high temperatures warming up between 83 and 87. A couple of isolated showers and storms again for tonight. Lows down between 64 and 69. Now, I think on Saturday, rain begins to clear from the north, but still lingers across the southern half of the state, a high near 84. For WBGL, I'm meteorologist Kevin Leidy.

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Usually when you're woken up in the middle of the night, it's not by a DoorDash driver coming to your house at 2:30 a.m. This happened to one mom, and she had to investigate what was going on. I'm Danielle. It's a great story. I'll share more. Coming up, here's 4 King and Country on WBG.

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0: Being woken up in the middle of the night is never pleasant. I'm Danielle. It's WBGL. But this mom, she ended up laughing and learning something about her son after she was woken up at 2:30 a.m. She has these Simply Safe CCTV cameras all around her house. Sounds very high tech. And she sees some movements and it's alerting her. And there's a guy driving up and he's holding something and he kind of walks to the front, but then he walks to the back like he's on a mission. And she's looking at the cameras and she's thinking, what is he doing? And then all of a sudden she sees her son's window open up. He sticks his little hand out. He's 12 years old. His name is Devin. He gets his bag, his Big Mac, she finds out later, from McDonald's. And then the DoorDash delivery driver is out into the night, the early morning, to perhaps serve other young tweens and teens who are ordering DoorDash without their parents knowing. So mom, of course, asks her son about it in the morning. She wasn't too bothered, maybe just really tired. Went back to sleep at 2:30 a.m. And he said, sometimes, mom, you just need a Big Mac. And she said, where'd you get the money from? And mom and dad had put $10 into his Apple Pay when they started that up. And his order was $9.90. So then they said, you know, you need to send this delivery driver a little bit more of a tip than 10 cents. And now his window is glued shut in some way, so he can't order food at 2 a.m. anymore.
1: Have you ever needed a reminder that God loves you anyway? Or wondered what it really means to live a life that points people to Jesus? Then don't miss Sidewalk Prophets. I wanna live like they're bringing an evening of encouragement and some of their biggest songs to Peterson Park in Mattoon as part of Bagel Fest, and it's totally free. 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
5: Cloudy with scattered showers and thunderstorms developing the later we get into today. Mid-80s for highs. We're talking about lows tonight down into the mid and upper 60s with that rain continuing. A few lingering showers, especially in southern Illinois on Saturday, and highs around 84. For WBGL, I'm meteorologist Kevin Lighty.

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Maybe it's Jesus. Text Jesus to 41224 or request prayer at wbgl.org.

kids are figuring out this way around being sent to their room without dinner when they don't want to eat what mom made. They are making a DoorDash order, and DoorDash drivers sharing. They're getting instructions such as drive up, turn off the lights, turn off the engine. I will sneak out and get my food.

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Wherever the day leads, take hope with you. Uplifting. WBG.

0: DoorDash drivers letting us in on this world of kids ordering food and their parents don't know about it. I'm Danielle. It's WBGL. When I was a kid, if I didn't want to eat what my parents made for dinner, I didn't get other choices. I wasn't able to order DoorDash. Nothing existed like that. I could have ordered a pizza, but my parents would have known. One night, I didn't want to eat dinner, and my dad said, well, fine, you can have bread and water, and that's it for the rest of the night. And I just said, well, as much as I want, and they did laugh about that. So this one young boy, he's 12. His name is Devin. It was 2:30 a.m. Mom is woken up by this DoorDash driver in front of her house. She's seeing him on the cameras, wondering who he is, what's going on. And then she sees her son's arm come out the window to get his McDonald's bag. And he said, Mom, you know, you just sometimes you need a Big Mac. And Mom made sure his window was sealed after that point, which was smart, because you don't want to get woken up in the middle of the night. So DoorDash drivers are sharing the messages they get from kids like Devin. One driver said, I had a kid that asked me to deliver it through his window because he didn't want to eat what his mom was making for dinner. Another DoorDash driver said, my instructions said to pull up a little ways from the house, cut the engine, turn off the lights. Whew, some of these kids, you know, they're becoming like secret agents at a young age. And food, of course, food is the motivation.
1: And the only way you create community is create some form of overlapping thing on a consistent basis.
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1: Community needs presence, proximity, and permanence. So this idea of going like, it's not just going to happen like going to dinner once a quarter.
3: Right.
1: Like, so who in your life are you overlapping? So we had to get a little more deliberate, you know, as full nesters. We're like, what can we do in our community? So he started a men's Bible study every week. 50 guys. It's
3: great.
1: Every Tuesday for 8 years. It's not like a short thing. Like, yeah, it's just a commitment and people come and go, but it's like, it's always there. And when you open the word together, that opens the heart as well to one another. So then I followed as a submissive wife. I started one for women and we just met this morning before I came down. And the beautiful thing about opening the word and letting the word kind of wrestle in the context of a group is that vulnerability just happens.
2: Hear more from Rebecca at familyminute.org.
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0: It's happening at 10 a.m. in just a few minutes. Our WBGL Great Summer Road Trip stop in Decatur. I'll be there. I'm Danielle. Lindsay will be there too. We're out at Nelson Park from 10 a.m. to noon. Totally free. The first 100 adults and 50 kids get a Great Summer Road Trip t-shirt, keychains. We also have free Kona ice. If you'd like to help the community, we're collecting non-perishable food items for the Salvation Army. So if you can bring some of that stuff, that would be great. 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A big thank you to today's WBGL day partners as well, Kevin and Sonia Ayton of Cerro Gordo, who are celebrating 40 years of marriage. They're blessed with two wonderful children, Sarah and Paul. Also, their spouses, Ashton and Amber, and a new grandchild, Charlie. Sarah also has a birthday today. 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
13: Cloudy with scattered showers and thunderstorms developing. The later we get into today, mid-80s for highs. We're talking about lows tonight down into the mid and upper 60s with that rain continuing. A few lingering showers, especially in southern Illinois on Saturday, and highs around 84. For WBGL, I'm meteorologist Kevin Lighty.

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0: Your love. New from Toby Mac, Lord, It Feels Good on WBGL. Welcome. I'm Danielle. Sharing Jesus with others can be scary because we don't know how people are going to react when we bring up Jesus. I admire people who have this special gift where they're just not afraid. They're totally bold. They'll share about what Jesus has done. Years ago, as I was just learning about having a relationship with Jesus, growing in my relationship with him, I remember I was sitting in this salon chair getting my hair done, and they were changing the radio at the salon, and they stopped on a Christian station for a little bit, and I heard the song, and I thought, oh, I think God wants me to share Jesus with the lady who's doing my hair. But then I became so afraid, I couldn't do it. So this would have been a great time for me to have one of these I Love Jesus kits from WBGL. These are just a small little way to share Jesus's love with someone around you when you're at the salon, when you're at the store, when you're walking down the street even. In the I Love Jesus kit, there is 3 stickers and 3 cards, and you simply give them to someone and you'll be able to share the love of Jesus. Our short code is on there, texting Jesus to 41224. 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All you have to do to get one of these I Love Jesus kits is go to WBGL.org, fill out the form, and then we'll be working on sending yours to you.
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4: Cloudy with scattered showers and thunderstorms developing the later we get into today. Mid-80s for highs. We're talking about lows tonight down into the mid and upper 60s with that rain continuing. A few lingering showers, especially in southern Illinois on Saturday, and highs around 84. For WBGL, I'm meteorologist Kevin Lighty.

Why, when God shows up for us again and again and again, do we doubt him the next time? It just seems like it's part of being human, our weakness. I'm Danielle. There's no way he's not going to show up for you. Here's Jamie McDonald on WBG.

0: Crowder, come as you are on WBGL. Hey, it's Danielle. Clean yourself up and come to God. That thought, it comes naturally to us because we realize that God is good and right and holy, and we are not. Years ago, my uncle and his friend were working on my parents' basement, and we were talking to them about going to church. And my uncle's friend said, if I walked into a church, it would fall down on me. And his thinking was he was too bad. He was too dirty to come to God, which is the farthest thing from the truth. Jesus said, I didn't come to call the righteous. I came to save sinners. And we are all that in ourselves, separated from God when we're born into this world. And this is really humbling because we can't do it on our own. We can't be good enough. But realizing that, realizing God's great love that he sent Jesus to do it for us, to take our place, to sacrifice his son, his life. That is the truth. That is the good news. That is the gospel. And if this is something you have questions about, you want to know more about, would love to have you reach out and text the name Jesus, J-E-S-U-S, to our short code. It's 41224. You'll get some info back to your phone. You'll be able to chat with someone if you'd like. Again, you're invited to text the name Jesus to 41224.
1: 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His wife suggested selling them on Etsy, so he posted pictures of his son as a caddy, and within months, the uniform sold out. Another batch of uniforms was ordered to keep up with the demand. 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The Pillmores admit they stumbled into this. 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

0: hope, 'cause there's a God.
1: Mary Claire with There's a God on WBGL. She's a new artist. Jonathan and Courtney announced this morning on the morning show that Mary Claire joining the lineup, opening up the show early at Harvest of Hope in September. So if you have your tickets, you'll be able to enjoy Mary Claire. She's super excited because she hasn't done a big show like this before, and there'll be about 5,000 people there. So we'll have to give her a big hearty welcome. I'm Danielle. A big hearty thank you to our WBGL day partners, Kevin and Sonia Aiton of Cerro Gordo. They are celebrating 40 years of marriage. Congratulations. They share their blessed with two wonderful children, Sarah and Paul, their spouses, Ashton and Amber, and a new grandchild. His name is Charlie. Sarah also has a birthday today. Happy, happy birthday to you, Sarah. And happy 40th wedding anniversary to Kevin and Sonia. 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
5: Cloudy with scattered showers and thunderstorms developing. The later we get into today, mid-80s for highs. We're talking about lows tonight down into the mid and upper 60s with that rain continuing. A few lingering showers, especially in southern Illinois on Saturday, and highs around 84. For WBGL, I'm meteorologist Kevin Lighty.

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1: Let me tell you about Eric in the afternoons on WBGL. One of the nicest guys you will ever meet. I'm Danielle. I know this. I did the afternoon show with him. I was his co-host for 6.5 years, and he always, always, always welcomed people. There was times when I felt a little cranky and I didn't really want to meet listeners, and I'm not always that way. I'm just human, you know, but Eric must be superhuman. He never was cranky. He always welcomed people, always so, so, so, so kind. And he would love to welcome you in Mount Vernon at Subculture Coffee Company a week from today. It's Friday, July 17th, the next stop on WBGL's great summer road trip. 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
4: Partly cloudy with scattered showers and thunderstorms developing the later we get into today. Mid-80s for highs. We're talking about lows tonight down into the mid and upper 60s with that rain continuing. A few lingering showers, especially in southern Illinois on Saturday, and highs around 84. For WBGL, I'm meteorologist Kevin Lighty.

It's a weird thing about me, but I thought I might not be the only one who does this. I'm Danielle. It's WBGL. Sometimes I get a craving for a strange food, like beets. And I will ask Google, why am I craving beets? This is so odd. I don't even like them. And Google will attempt to tell me what vitamin or, you know, what my body's looking for.

0: Information in an information age. It's at our fingertips. Some kind of answers from Google or wherever on our phone. I'm Danielle. It's WBGL. I do this. It is weird. It is strange, but maybe I'm not so weird. You likely do this too in some form, in some way. Just the day is going on and all of a sudden I'm craving Brussels sprouts. And I will think, that's so odd. Why am I craving Brussels sprouts? So I go to Google and say, why am I craving Brussels sprouts? And Google will say, well, your body's looking for this vitamin or whatever it is. And so, you know, I did the most logical thing here. I said, Google, why do I Google things all the time? Like asking you why I'm craving certain foods. And this is what the AI says. We do this, if you're weird like me, because it provides a quick hit of dopamine and a false sense of control. So your brain feels an urge. Why do I want chocolate? You look for the answer and then you get a result and you get that reward for your curiosity. And there's actually this thing called the Google effect. Oh boy, psychologists say that our brains are learning to outsource memory and thinking to search engines. When we know the info is out there, we can instantly get it. When we Google it, we stop trying to store it or we stop trying to figure it out ourselves. So if you do this, maybe next time we want to do this, we stop and I don't know, how do we get the information? Do we just go eat the chocolate? Do we eat the Brussels sprouts and just say, that's what I needed? I didn't need to Google it. Do we go to the library and go in the card catalog? I don't think they have those anymore. I'm just not sure what to do besides Google for the answer.
1: When I got my driver's license at the ripe old age of 15, I'd already been driving 3 years. Hi, I'm Chuck Swindoll. Now, my father was with me most of the time I was learning. My mother usually wasn't in on those excursions because she would spend more of her time screaming in the back seat than advising. But my grandfather was my favorite teacher of all. When I would drive his car, I'd bump into things. Boom! He'd say, don't worry about that. We didn't buy more fenders, but I can't buy more grandsons. I loved my granddaddy. Are you that kind of a grandparent to your grandchildren? We all need grandparents like that to let us know we're loved.
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0: Well, I sure do hope you are enjoying your Friday, your Fri-yay, whatever plans you have tonight, the weekend ahead. I'm Danielle. I'm signing off WBGL for now. Lindsay is coming in. We are all with you on the weekends at different times. Tomorrow evening, I'm here 7 p.m. to midnight. Lindsay's on her normal time, noon to 3. If we don't talk then hopefully Monday or sometime next week. A big thank you to our WBGL day partners, Kevin and Sonia Ayton of Cerro Gordo. They are celebrating 40 years of marriage. They share their blessed with two wonderful children, Sarah and Paul, their spouses, Ashton and Amber, and a new grandchild, Charlie. Sarah also has a birthday today. Happy birthday to you, Sarah, and happy 40th wedding anniversary to Kevin and Sonia. 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
5: Cloudy with scattered showers and thunderstorms developing. The later we get into today, mid-80s for highs. We're talking about lows tonight down into the mid and upper 60s with that rain continuing. A few lingering showers, especially in southern Illinois on Saturday, and highs around 84. For WBGL, I'm meteorologist Kevin Lighty.

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Jesus, could you please just sit and cry with me till I can sing, till I can sing.

WBGL. Hi, happy Friday. I'm Lindsay. We are on our way to the weekend. I have encouraging music for you this afternoon. Music to keep you uplifted, keep you in a good mood, keep you jamming. 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

0: 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Hi, I'm Lindsay. Happy Friday. I am so glad that you're here. I hear that there are some friends who eat lunch with me, and you eat lunch in your car or at your desk or at home while listening to WBGL so that you can get lifted up and encouraged for the second half of your day. I love that. So on Fridays this summer, I am trying to guess what you're having for lunch. If I guess what you're having for lunch, you text in lunch to 866-917-9245 and you could win an ice cream treat on me. DQ gift card. Get yourself a Blizzard, a Dilly Bar, whatever you want. Get yourself a summer treat on me. And I'm also going to send you some encouraging lunchbox notes. Put it in your lunchbox. Stick them up at your desk. Tape them to your car windows. Just get encouraged. Like, make yourself a nice, cozy little spot to eat lunch and get encouraged with WBGL. Okay. My guest today. What are you having? Okay. I think you're having like a random lunch is what I kind of call it. Like a snack plate. Like sometimes I'll just grab a bunch of like random things like pickles and crackers and salami and cheese and like some chips. And it's like, it's not like a lunch, but it's like a snack platter. It's like just random things. So I think that's what you're having for lunch. Is anyone having that? Or is that just me? Just grab a bunch of random things. It's just like, it's food. I'm eating it. I think that's what you're having. If I guessed it right, a little snack platter, little randoms, text in. You could win the DQ gift card. 866-917-9245. Happy Friday. I'm glad you're here.
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7: Cloudy with scattered showers and thunderstorms developing the later we get into today. Mid-80s for highs. We're talking about lows tonight down into the mid and upper 60s with that rain continuing. A few lingering showers, especially in southern Illinois on Saturday, and highs around 84. For WBGL, I'm meteorologist Kevin Lighty.

It's just really the best news ever that we can't gain any more of God's love by working harder, and we can't lose any of it by messing up. He's just that good. He has that unconditional love for you. I'm Lindsay. I'm glad you're here to be reminded of that truth on WBGL.

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0: It's Wash from Elevation Rhythm on WBGL. Hi, I'm Lindsay. Today's WBGL Great Summer Road Trip was so fun. So it just wrapped up. Nelson Park, Decatur. We had a really great time. It was so wonderful to meet you, see you face to face, collect food for the Salvation Army, and have Kona ice. Like, summer is just the best, and getting to hang out with you is just the best. So we've been to Terre Haute now. We've been to Aurora. We were in Decatur this morning. Next, it's time for Mount Vernon. This is coming up with Eric from Afternoons. You're going to love him. He's coming to Subculture Coffee Company on Friday, July 17th from 9 to 11. So 1 week from today, the first 100 guests will receive a free small, hot, or iced coffee. So Eric wants to buy you a cup of coffee. He wants to meet you. We'll be collecting non-perishable food items in Mount Vernon too for Park Avenue Baptist Church. So please come. We would love to see you. Eric would love to meet you and hang out. That's in Mount Vernon, week from today, next Friday, July 17th, from 9 to 11. 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

0: WBTL. Hi, I'm Lindsay. Thank you for being here and listening today. Thank you for being a part of this community. And thank you extra, like double thank you, if you give to this ministry, because then you're the one who's actually making this music play. 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They're the WBGL Day Partners financially supporting this ministry. This is Kevin and Sonia Ayton from Cerro Gordo. They're celebrating 40 years of marriage. It's big. They're blessed with two wonderful children, Sarah and Paul, and then their spouses, Ashton and Amber, and a new grandchild, Charlie. Sarah also has a birthday today. So happy birthday to Sarah. Happy 40th wedding anniversary to Kevin and Sonia. So much to celebrate in this family. A big thank you for your generous gift, for making the Jesus music play today on listener-supported WBGL.
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4: Cloudy with scattered showers and thunderstorms developing the later we get into today. Mid-80s for highs. We're talking about lows tonight down into the mid and upper 60s with that rain continuing. A few lingering showers, especially in southern Illinois on Saturday, and highs around 84. For WBGL, I'm meteorologist Kevin Lighty.

sizzling, fireflies twinkling, water splashing. Thank God for summer. WBGL. The question was

WGL Champaign-Urbana, WBMV Mount Vernon, WCBW East St. Louis, WCFL Morris Chicagoland, WCRT Terre Haute, WIBI Carlinville, WIMB Murfreesboro, WNLD Decatur, WVNL Vandalia, WZGL Charleston, W230BS Effingham, W211AD Granite City, K295FB Cape Girardeau, and around the world at W.

Sing it louder. Good things are coming, good things are coming. And never stop. I believe, I believe. WBGL.

keeping you encouraged today. Happy Friday, by the way. I'm Lindsay. This is WBGL. The weekend is on the way. And it's my job to keep you lifted up and to keep you encouraged. I have a lot of songs to do that. Here's Matthew West.

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1: Do you have a list of regrets? 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

0: WBGL. Hi, I'm Lindsay. If you have something in your life right now that feels broken, I wanted to encourage you that God is really used to working with broken things. And I've been thinking a lot about this because I have a friend who's going through a broken relationship. She and her husband are getting a divorce. And I was praying for her. And as I was praying for her, I felt like God reminded me and said, like, hey, don't forget, like, I'm really used to working with broken things. Like, this is what I do. I take broken things, I take this broken world, and I make something good out of it. And I was thinking about all the Bible people and all the stories of God using just different broken things and using them for good. And then I was reading about how broken soil produces a crop and broken clouds create rain and broken grain makes bread. Like, broken things can actually turn good. So may you believe that for your life today.
1: 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Or wondered what it really means to live a life that points people to Jesus? Then don't miss Sidewalk Prophets. 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
5: Partly cloudy here this afternoon with showers and thunderstorms developing. The later we get into the day, 85 to 90 with the high. Thunderstorms likely for tonight, a little between 67 and 72. And more rain showers off and on Friday with highs between 83 and 86. For WBGL, I'm meteorologist Kevin Mighty.

10,000 reasons. 10,000 reasons to worship God. It's Matt Redman on WBGL. I'm Lindsay. I'm glad that you're here to worship along, because worshiping along really does help your mind get off of the worries, off of the problems, and onto the God who is in control. Here's Zach Williams.

0: I got a text from a WBG listener, which, by the way, you can always text into the studio line here. The number is 866-917-9245. And I do see those and I do reply to them. And I got a message from a lady who had a comment on the music. So there was a comment that she had, a specific comment about certain songs, certain music. And I was like, hey, you got to take this over to the music team, because the music team is where all of that goes. Like your comments on the music, what you think, what songs you like, what songs you don't, what songs you want to hear more of, what songs you want to hear less of. Like it's this place where everybody gets to have a say and everybody gets to leave their feedback on the music on WBHL. So I sent her over to the music team. 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It's a great bunch of people who are trying to pick the most hopeful, most powerful songs so that people can be lifted up and encouraged. 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

0: It's new from Michael Boggs. It's called Safe on WBGL. Hi, I'm Lindsay. I hope that as you listen to these songs, you feel God's love. You feel safe. You feel comforted. You feel connected to Him. I mean, just these songs, they do so much for your day. And I want to say thank you to our WBGL Day partner because they are making this music possible with their generous financial gift. So this is Kevin and Sonia Ayton from Cerro Gordo, and they're celebrating 40 years of marriage. That's big. They are blessed with two wonderful children, Sarah and Paul, and then their spouses, Ashton and Amber, and a new grandchild, Charlie. Sarah also has a birthday today. So we got a lot of celebration going on in this fam. Happy birthday to Sarah. Happy 40th wedding anniversary to Kevin and Sonia. So much to celebrate. So much to praise God for all the blessings. And one of the blessings is the fact that you're supporting WBGL today with your generous gift. Thank you so much.
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8: Cloudy here this afternoon with showers and thunderstorms developing. The later we get into the day, 85 to 90 with the high. Thunderstorms likely for tonight, a low between 67 and 72. And more rain showers off and on Friday with highs between 83 and 86. For WBGL, I'm meteorologist Kevin Lighting.

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She's good. Worthy of it all on WBGL. Hi, I'm Lindsay. Happy Friday. I got encouraging songs to get you to the weekend. Here's Colton Dixon. Even though

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0: Let's go. Megan Woods. It's her new one. It's called Heaven Down Here on WBTL. Hi, I'm Lindsay. I hear that there are some friends who eat lunch with me and get lifted up by these songs. I think it's the best. You're sitting in your car at your desk at home and you're listening to these songs to get lifted up for the second half of your day so that you can be positive and you can be in a good mood and you can have gratitude in your heart. I just love it. So this summer, I'm trying to guess what you're having for lunch. If I guess what you're having for lunch, text LUNCH to 866-917-9245. I want to get you a DQ ice cream gift card. So get yourself a Dilly Bar, a Blizzard, whatever. Plus, I'm going to send you some encouraging lunchbox notes to put in your lunchbox or pin up at your desk or tape in your car so that you can just be extra encouraged. So today, my guess is that you're having some type of, like, I call it a random lunch. I'll just grab, like, some pickles, some chips, maybe some cheese. Maybe there's like some pasta salad in there. I'll just grab like whatever I can find. I'll just put it on a plate. I'm like, this, I don't know. This counts. It's food. It's good. It's gonna feed me. So if you're having like a randoms lunch today, you can win the gift card. 866-917-9245. Happy Friday.
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3: Scattered showers and thunderstorms possible here on your Friday afternoon. We'll have those high temperatures back to the mid-80s. A couple of showers and storms again tonight, a low between 64 and 69. Still a lot of dry time on Saturday, the exception far southern Illinois. You guys can still be dealing with some of that rain down there towards the Carbondale area. Highs around 84. For WBGL, I'm meteorologist Kevin Lighting.

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0: 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Hi, happy Friday. I'm Lindsay. I'm so glad that you're here. What a comfort to know that you can trust God and that He's always going to be there, like faithfully, like every single morning you wake up. Yep, He's there again. Here's Toby Mac.
1: It's been a long year. It almost took me down, I swear.

0: 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Hi, I'm Lindsay. Okay, can you think of three people who you're pretty sure, I mean, we can't always be sure, but you're pretty sure they don't know Jesus. They don't know his hope. They don't know his love. They're living without it. I mean, think about that. Once you know God's hope and you're connected to him, you can pray, you have this perspective, then think about not having it. Like going through your day and going through your life without it. I just don't want anyone to do that, to have to go through their day without hope and without peace and without God's unconditional love. So think of three people that you know. I have thought of three myself. It came to me pretty quickly, honestly. And then sign yourself up for one of these I Love Jesus kits. They're free. They are three stickers and three cards. And basically you pass these out to people who you think might not know about God's love. And it introduces them to God's love. They're super fun, super cute, and it's really an easy way to share God's love. I mean, all you have to do is leave it for a waitress or give it to your barista or the guy who changes oil in your car or your neighbor, and then pray. Pray that God would use these to really bring people hope, the people who don't have it yet. Get your free I Love Jesus kit now. They're super cool. WBGL.org.
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0: WBGL. Hi, I'm Lindsay. Thank you for being here and listening today. Thank you for being a part of this community. And thank you extra, like double thank you, if you give to this ministry, because then you're the one who's actually making this music play. 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They're the WBGL Day Partners financially supporting this ministry. This is Kevin and Sonia Ayton from Cerro Gordo. They're celebrating 40 years of marriage. It's big. They are blessed with two wonderful children, Sarah and Paul, and then their spouses, Ashton and Amber, and a new grandchild, Charlie. Sarah also has a birthday today. So happy birthday to Sarah. Happy 40th wedding anniversary to Kevin and Sonia. So much to celebrate in this family. A big thank you for your generous gift, for making the Jesus music play today on listener-supported WBGL.
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3: Scattered showers and thunderstorms possible here on your Friday afternoon. We'll have those high temperatures back to the mid-80s. A couple of showers and storms again tonight, a low between 64 and 69. Still a lot of dry time on Saturday, the exception far southern Illinois. You guys could still be dealing with some of that rain down there towards the Carbondale area. Highs around 84. For WBGL, I'm meteorologist Kevin Leiden.

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I know I am. 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

From s'mores by the fire to telling with the ones you love, may this summer remind you of the sweetness of God's goodness. 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

0: WBTL, I'm Eric. I personally believe, okay, this is a personal belief here, that summer should include some fun memories, some things that you look forward to doing, and maybe that's a personal opinion that you have as well, that you would agree, and you would say summertime has got to have some fun in there somewhere, and meaning, some meaningful events, and if you're looking for that, well, we have some concerts to share with you at WBGL.org. One I'm thinking of, August the 20th, so this is next month on the 20th. Big Daddy Weave is going to be at the Fairbury Fair. And this is going to be a wonderful night of powerful music, worship, encouragement. That band is really all about that. If you've seen them in concert, Big Daddy Weave. That's, again, coming up August the 20th. If you want details on that or other concerts, you'll find all of that at WBGL.org.
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5: Scattered showers and thunderstorms possible here on your Friday afternoon. We'll have those high temperatures back to the mid-80s. A couple of showers and storms again tonight, a low between 64 and

69. Still a lot of dry time on Saturday. The exception far southern Illinois. You guys can still be dealing with some of that rain down there towards the Carbondale area. Highs around 84. For WBGL, I'm meteorologist Kevin Lyman.

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1: 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It's Contemporary Christian Music Trivia here on WBGL on Friday afternoons at 4:20. That's coming back again today. And we're going to welcome some of our friends from WBGL who serve here with us on CCM Trivia. We'll have Leah Bice, Aurora Albertina, and Lindsay. You hear Lindsay on the middays. Those three ladies will be joining us at 4:20 Central for CCM Trivia. 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

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WBGL.

0: I saw some pictures today from the great summer road trip. This happened in Decatur this morning, and what a great time it was for WBGL to be there with you if you were able to be part of that. And I saw some of the pictures and videos. Looking forward to seeing and hearing more about that. What an exciting time. I know Danielle and Lindsay were looking forward to that, as well as the team here from WBGL. Now, coming up next, on the 17th, that'll be next week, actually, on Friday. Looking forward to being at Subculture Coffee Company in Mount Vernon. And yours truly, yes, me, I'll be there, and others from WBGL for the great summer road trip at Subculture Coffee Company next Friday, the 17th. And that'll be from 9 in the morning to 11 a.m. I hope to see you there. Come by, say hi. We'll have some of those great summer road trip t-shirts and keychains for the first 100 adults and 50 kids, plus the first 100 guests. They're going to receive a free small hot or iced coffee from Subculture Coffee Company. 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So looking forward to that. Again, the 17th Friday, next Friday, Subculture Coffee Company. I'm going to be there. The great summer road trip, and we hope to see you. 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

0: Cochran and Company and What Grace Can Do here on WBGL. I'm Eric. 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And we want to say thank you especially to our day partners today. They are Kevin and Sonia Aiton of Cerro Gordo, who are celebrating 40 years of marriage. They're blessed with two wonderful children, Sarah and Paul, their spouses, Ashton and Amber, and a new grandchild, Charlie. Sarah also has a birthday today. Happy birthday, Sarah, and happy 40th wedding anniversary, Kevin and Sonia. 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
8: Scattered showers and thunderstorms possible here on your Friday afternoon. We'll have those high temperatures back to the mid-80s. A couple of showers and storms again tonight, a low between 64 and 69. Still a lot of dry time on Saturday, the exception far southern Illinois. You guys could still be dealing with some of that rain down there towards the Carbondale area. Highs around 84. For WBGL, I'm meteorologist Kevin Leiden.

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0: It is almost time for CCM Trivia, Contemporary Christian Music Trivia. That's coming up here in just a few minutes. And here in the studio, we have...
1: Hey guys, it's Leah.
2: Hello, it's Aurora.
0: And on the phone...
3: Lindsay.
0: Okay, ladies, are we ready for this?
1: We're ready.
2: Yes.
0: Well, Lindsay has shared that her phone is nearly dead. She needs a charge, so we're going to have CCM Trivia coming up here in just a few minutes.

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0: It's time for Contemporary Christian Music Trivia, CCM Trivia here on WBGL. We have Leah, Aurora, and Lindsay here with us today. Here's the first question. He first stepped onto the music scene in 2004 as the charismatic frontman for the Grammy-nominated band Royal Taylor. He was their frontman back in 2004 for Royal Taylor. Here are the options. Matthew West, Micah Tyler, Torrin Wells, or Jeremy Camp. Matthew West, Micah Tyler, Torrin Wells, or Jeremy Camp. Which one of these in 2004 was the charismatic frontman for the Grammy-nominated band Royal Taylor? And your answer?
1: Well, I know Torrin. The answer. I know the answer for sure.
2: Yeah, Torrin.
1: I have a core memory of seeing this guy and Royal Taylor in Champaign at Winter Jam.
0: Oh, my goodness.
1: And we were hearing his voice, and I was like, oh, who is this? Little 8-year-old Leah was ready, locked in, and I'm still following him hard today. So.
0: Okay, so Aurora, do you have any thoughts on this?
3: I would guess Micah Taylor.
0: Okay, Micah Tyler. Leah knows in her head. Our listening friend, who do you think it is? Matthew West, Micah Tyler, Torrin Wells, or Jeremy Camp? He was the front man for Royal Taylor. Lindsay, what do you think?
2: It's Torrin, 100%.
0: Torrin Wells, you're going to say Torrin Wells?
2: 100%.
0: The answer is Torrin Wells.
4: Woo-hoo!
0: All right. Okay, this one's kind of fun here.
4: Yeah.
0: All right, let's see. The next question for CCM Trivia is, this recording artist sang in a high school quartet that wore flag ties.
1: Whoa.
0: He sang in a high school quartet. Here are the options. Micah Tyler, Toby Mack, Michael W. Smith, or Aaron Shust.
3: Oh, my.
0: He sang in a high school quartet that wore flag ties. Micah Tyler, Toby Mack, Michael W. Smith, or Aaron Shust. Going with Leah again.
1: I feel like Toby Mack, I could see that. Many eras, you know. He's not in a box. He's done it all.
3: Yeah.
1: He's done it all. So I'm going to lean in with that.
3: Yeah, I am.

0: I'm going to say the same thing. I can definitely see him.
1: Okay. Yeah,
0: do that.
1: Lindsay on the phone, what do you think?
2: I think I'm going to go with Aaron too, just because I feel like I can see him in a patriotic tie in high school.
1: Aaron's shoes wearing a patriotic tie. Shoes. Yeah, that's right. Got to get his name right here. Okay. Let's lock in this answer. It is Toby Mac.
0: Woo-hoo!
3: There you go.
1: Hey, what do you all think about CCM trivia?
4: I think it's great. It's the highlight of my Friday. I don't know about y'all, but it's a good time.
0: It is fun, for sure.
1: What do you think, Lindsay?
2: These questions are, well, they're kind of hard, Eric.
1: Oh, yeah. I mean, I don't know the answer to these. Agree. I don't know. I'm just asking you all, and I have the answer in front of me, so that's as good as I can get. Lindsay's phone hung on the entire time, which is good.
0: Praise the Lord.
1: And thank you. Thank you so much.
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14: Scattered showers, maybe a thunderstorm or two left here through the rest of your Friday. Lows tonight down between 64 and 69. Still looking at some opportunities for some rain in far southern Illinois on Saturday. The rest of us dry, high of 84, and sunshine, and back to the mid-80s again on Sunday. For WBGL, I'm meteorologist Kevin Lighting.

0: WBGL. Merrick, Matthew West had this to say about this next song.
1: For as long as I can remember, I've struggled to fully understand the depths of God's grace and the reality that it truly is a free gift. Instead, I get it all twisted and I think if I do enough good stuff, then maybe, just maybe, I'll be good enough for grace. But this is what Paul said in Romans 11, verse 6. And since it is through God's kindness, then it is not by their good works. For in that case, God's grace would not be what it really is, free and undeserved. So I hope that when you listen to this song, you remember what I'm trying to learn every single day. You're not loved because you're worthy. You're loved because He's good.

0: WBGL. I'm Eric, joined by Danielle, our friend. And Danielle is heard on the mid-mornings, and she was on the afternoon show for years. And Danielle was part of the great summer road trip today in Decatur.
1: Yes, we had an amazing time. We were at Nelson Park, and it was warm, Eric, but they have the big pavilion there. And we were giving away T-shirts. The Salvation Army was there, and there was boxes and boxes of food because people brought that non-perishable food items. And so it was a gift to see that. So many kids came out, adults, and we really had a blast. It's a joy for us to go out and connect in the community.
0: For sure. And so you gave away plenty of T-shirts and keychains.
1: Yes,
0: like plenty. A whole line of them.
1: Plenty. There was all the kids' shirts were gone. There was 50 of those. And then there was just a few adult sizes left because I think, you know, some people are like, oh, no, that's not my size.
0: Yeah. Did you have some people that got their T-shirt and they said, I'm just going to put this on right now?
1: They did. There was kids who put it on and adults, and they were just excited because, you know, you want to get the shirt, and there's a little camper on it. And one mom had said, I just love how there's a little camper on there and it's the great summer road trip. I said, that was very intentional from Leah, our promotions director.
0: Absolutely. And something else about, if we can just say about these shirts that was intentional. So Leah had well water at her house, and I've had well water at my house, and that tends to yellowify white clothing. And I told her, I said, I mean, you know, not drastically often, but sometimes over time it can do that. And I said, I really appreciate this color because it looks like it's well waterproof. You know, it's not white, but it's like, I don't know, what color is that?
1: This is off-white. But Eric, you're headed out this next Friday, the 17th. You're going to a coffee shop, which fits you quite well, even though, you know, you're on the decaf now.
0: Still drinking the decaf. Subculture Coffee Company, Mount Vernon. And as Danielle said, we just love getting out. We don't get those opportunities every week just to spend some time with you. And so if you were in Decatur, I know Danielle really enjoyed that. And Lindsay was there, several others from WBGL. I even think Jonathan for the morning show showed up.
1: Jonathan showed up. He just decided at some point after the morning show to come over. I turned around and he was sitting at the table and I said, oh, Jonathan's here.
0: Wow, round of applause for Jonathan coming in. I mean, so early and then going to, you know, the event and the great summer road trip. Now, Danielle, we've got, of course, Mount Vernon. And then there's one after that, right?
1: Right, in the Champaign area in Savoy at Skateland. And that's a Sunday afternoon-ish evening. And that is really sweet because you can bring your whole family. It's free and you get to skate. I skated last year for the first time in many years. I didn't fall, thank God.
0: Man, you're brave. Absolutely. So if you want to check out that list of great summer road trip locations ahead, like we said, there are two other locations coming up. You can visit WBGL.org.
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0: Jamie McDonald and Ain't No Way on WBGL Iberic. Jamie was a recent guest with Keith Stevens on I Love That Song podcast, and you can catch that conversation at WBGL.org. 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It's Kevin and Sonia Aiden of Cerro Gordo. They're celebrating 40 years of marriage, and they share their blessed with two wonderful children, Sarah and Paul, their spouses, Ashton and Amber, and a new grandchild, Charlie. Sarah also has a birthday today. Happy birthday, Sarah, and happy 40th wedding anniversary, Kevin and Sonia. 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
5: Scattered showers, maybe a thunderstorm or two left here through the rest of your Friday. Lows tonight down between 64 and 69. Still looking at some opportunities for some rain in far southern Illinois on Saturday. The rest of us dry, high of 84, and sunshine, and back to the mid-80s again on Sunday. For WBGL, I'm meteorologist Kevin Lighting.

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county fairs, ball games, cookouts, and nights that seem to last a little longer. 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
1: Seth Schleter, Counting My Blessings on WBGL. I'm Eric. If we went back through this week, I'm sure we could find so many things that came up that were blessings. Some big, some small. Just practicing gratitude.

0: You're not alone if you find your faith confusing.
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2: The

this world. Could you forgive the person who hurt you the most? 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He talks about God.

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4: Scattered showers, maybe a thunderstorm or two left here through the rest of your Friday. Lows tonight down between 64 and 69. Still looking at some opportunities for some rain in far southern Illinois on Saturday. The rest of us dry, a high of 84, and sunshine and back to the mid-80s again on Sunday. For WBGL, I'm meteorologist Kevin Lighting.

Our WBGL verse of the day from WBGL.org comes from Proverbs 13, verse 20. It says, "Walk with the wise and become wise, for a companion of fools suffers harm." I could

0: Well, as we head into this weekend, let's remember the story of Elijah in 1 Kings 19. Maybe you remember this story. He was going through a difficult season, Elijah was. He found himself burned out. He was exhausted, discouraged. But we find in this story in 1 Kings 19, God meeting him not with anger, but with kindness, providing rest, providing food, and reminding Elijah ultimately that he was not alone, that God was with him and God sees him. And maybe you need that reminder today, friend, that God sees you, he cares for you, and he is with you. Lord, we thank you for meeting us right where we are. Thank you for giving us rest for our bodies, peace for our minds this weekend, and renewed hope for the days that are ahead. I pray that you would help us to remember that your presence goes with us wherever we go. You're going to be there with us. And we pray this in Jesus' name. Amen.
1: These are the resources that we have as followers of Jesus, both to come low and listen and ask great questions, and then to offer this beautiful, stunning story of Jesus.
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1: Maybe the story you've heard is there's an angry God who can't wait to send people to hell. 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

0: Zach Williams and Wait For Me here on WBGL. Thank you so much to our day partners. It's Kevin and Sonia Aiton of Cerro Gordo. They're celebrating 40 years of marriage, and they're blessed with two wonderful children, Sarah and Paul, and their spouses, Ashton and Amber, and a new grandchild, Charlie. Sarah also has a birthday today, and so we wish you a happy birthday, Sarah, and happy 40th wedding anniversary, Kevin and Sonia. 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
5: Scattered showers, maybe a thunderstorm or two left here through the rest of your Friday. Lows tonight down between 64 and 69. Still looking at some opportunities for some rain in far southern Illinois on Saturday. The rest of us dry, high of 84, and sunshine, and back to the mid-80s again on Sunday. For WBGL, I'm meteorologist Kevin Lighting.

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0: your love. WBGL, I'm Eric. I personally believe, okay, this is a personal belief here, that summer should include some fun memories, some things that you look forward to doing. And maybe that's a personal opinion that you have as well, that you would agree. And you would say summertime has got to have some fun in there somewhere and meaning, some meaningful events. And if you're looking for that, well, we have some concerts to share with you at WBGL.org. One I'm thinking of, August the 20th. So this is next month on the 20th. Big Daddy Weave is going to be at the Fairbury Fair. And this is going to be a wonderful night of powerful music, worship, encouragement. That band is really all about that. If you've seen them in concert, Big Daddy Weave. That's, again, coming up August the 20th. If you want details on that or other concerts, you'll find all of that at WBGL.org.
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5: Scattered showers, maybe a thunderstorm or two left here through the rest of your Friday. Lows tonight down between 64 and 69. Still looking at some opportunities for some rain in far southern Illinois on Saturday. The rest of us dry, a high of 84, and sunshine and back to the mid-80s again on Sunday. For WBGL, I'm meteorologist Kevin Lighting.

WBGL. Coming up this weekend, 5:45 on Sunday morning, is WBGL Community Matters with Jonathan. And he's sitting down having a conversation with Tammy Pollitt from Birth to Five, Illinois, helping communities better understand the needs of young children and families. That's 5:45 Sunday morning. Stay

0: WBGL. I'm Eric, joined by Danielle, our friend. And Danielle is heard on the mid-mornings, and she was on the afternoon show for years. And Danielle was part of the great summer road trip today in Decatur.
1: Yes, we had an amazing time. We were at Nelson Park, and it was warm, Eric, but they have the big pavilion there. And we were giving away T-shirts. The Salvation Army was there, and there was boxes and boxes of food because people brought that non-perishable food items. And so it was a gift to see that. So many kids came out, adults, and we really had a blast. It's a joy for us to go out and connect in the community.
0: For sure. And so you gave away plenty of T-shirts and keychains.
1: Yes,
0: like plenty. A whole line of them.
1: Plenty. There was all the kids' shirts were gone. There was 50 of those. And then there was just a few adult sizes left because I think, you know, some people are like, oh, no, that's not my size.
0: Yeah. Did you have some people that got their T-shirt and they said, I'm just going to put this on right now?
1: They did. There was kids who put it on and adults, and they were just excited because, you know, you want to get the shirt, and there's a little camper on it. And one mom had said, I just love how there's a little camper on there and it's the great summer road trip. I said, that was very intentional from Leah, our promotions director.
0: Absolutely. And something else about, if we can just say about these shirts that was intentional. So Leah had well water at her house, and I've had well water at my house, and that tends to yellowify white clothing. And I told her, I said, I mean, you know, not drastically often, but sometimes over time it can do that. And I said, I really appreciate this color because it looks like it's well water proof. You know, it's not white, but it's like, I don't know, what color is that?
1: This is off-white. But Eric, you're headed out this next Friday, the 17th. You're going to a coffee shop, which fits you quite well, even though, you know, you're on the decaf now.
0: Still drinking the decaf. Subculture Coffee Company, Mount Vernon. And as Danielle said, we just love getting out. We don't get those opportunities every week just to spend some time with you. And so if you were in Decatur, I know Danielle really enjoyed that. And Lindsay was there, several others from WBGL. I even think Jonathan for the morning show showed up.
1: Jonathan showed up. He just decided at some point after the morning show to come over. I turned around and he was sitting at the table and I said, oh, Jonathan's here.
0: Wow, round of applause for Jonathan coming in. I mean, so early and then going to, you know, the event and the great summer road trip. Now, Danielle, we've got, of course, Mount Vernon. And then there's one after that, right?
1: Right, in the Champaign area in Savoy at Skateland. And that's a Sunday afternoon-ish evening. And that is really sweet because you can bring your whole family. It's free and you get to skate. I skated last year for the first time in many years. I didn't fall, thank God.
0: Man, you're brave. Absolutely. So if you want to check out that list of great summer road trip locations ahead, like we said, there are two other locations coming up. You can visit WBGL.org.
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0: That's Josiah Queen here on WBGL. He's going to be at the Devon Lakeshore Amphitheater tomorrow, and this is going to be in Decatur, and WBGL will be there. 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It's Kevin and Sonia Ayton of Cerro Gordo, who are celebrating 40 years of marriage. They share their blessed with two wonderful children, Sarah and Paul, their spouses, Ashton and Amber, and a new grandchild, Charlie. Sarah also has a birthday today, so happy birthday, Sarah, and happy 40th wedding anniversary, Kevin and Sonia, and thank you for your generous gift to listener-supported WBGL.
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8: Scattered showers, maybe a thunderstorm or two left here through the rest of your Friday. Lows tonight down between 64 and 69. Still looking at some opportunities for some rain in far southern Illinois on Saturday. The rest of us dry, a high of 84, and sunshine, and back to the mid-80s again on Sunday. For WBGL, I'm meteorologist Kevin Lighting.

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